0: 100.5, The Hawk. This is Liveline. Hello.
1: Hey, it's Matt. I don't know if you remember me, but I requested Amish Paradise last week.
0: Oh, yeah.
1: And he told me to call you back to tell you about the concert.
0: That's right. You were going to go see Weird Al. How was it?
1: Girl, it was amazing. Like, oh, I didn't want it to end.
0: And I assume he performed Amish Paradise, right?
1: Oh, yeah. And can you guess what I want to hear?
0: Probably the other song you were talking about, which was White and Nerdy.
1: Yeah, let's do that.
0: All right. Yeah, those are his two biggest hits.
1: Yeah, absolutely. A question. When do you think you'll play it?
0: I'm going to play it right now.
1: I would love to hear it right now.
0: What was the audience like? Older, younger people, pretty mixed?
1: They were all energetic and, like, you know, they're all kind of like Weird Al fans, you know, kind of weird, nerdy a little bit too. But it was just everybody was singing along, you know what I mean? Mixed most. Definitely, older generations, and you got kids going too, because you're playing this like slightly newer stuff,
0: yeah,
1: and the cartoons and whatnot. So
0: well, let's play the song. Thanks for calling Liveline. You have a great night.

0: What better way to kick off September than with John Garabedian to count down North America's five most played songs on pop radio this week? Hello, Johnny.
1: Hello, Macy.
0: Ooh.
1: Number five this week. Taylor Swift is hanging on again at number five with I Knew It, I Knew You. Number four, Bruno Mars, Risk It All. Number three, Olivia Rodrigo, who was number one last week, gets pushed down to number three with Drop Dead. Number two, Ariana Grande, I Hate That I Made You Love Me. And number one, back up there for Tame Impala, Dracula, the Jenny remix. And his new song just out is now popping up the chart. That's from the Spider-Man movie, and it's doing very well at number 31.
0: Number all the way down there, which is crazy. It's number one on Spotify and Shazam. Radio better pick up the pace, huh?
1: Yeah, well, you're keeping it up because you're in touch. And people tell you what to play.
0: Well, I love to keep it up. All right, John, back with you next week. Thanks a lot.
1: All right, Nathan, over now.

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0: 100.5, The Hawk. Hello, Liveline. What do you want to hear?
1: Hi. Can I hear Billie Jean by Michael Jackson?
0: Yes, you can. We played Beat It. Now we got to do this one, right? That's the rule?
1: Yep.
0: All right. What's your name?
1: Rebel Case.
0: Where are you calling from?
1: I am calling from Holland, Vermont.
0: You get a lot of calls for Michael Jackson songs, and a lot of them are from Vermont. That's weird.
1: Yep.
0: I swear, they're all just sitting in a circle thinking about how much they love Michael Jackson. What are you doing tonight?
1: Driving home.
0: Are you driving or are you riding home?
1: Riding, driving, same thing.
0: Well, no, it's not, because one person's behind the steering wheel and the others aren't. But someday you'll be driving home, too, when you get a license, right?
1: Soon enough.
0: Soon enough. How old are you?
1: I am 12, almost 13.
0: All right, so a couple more years. Good luck. Thanks for calling Liveline.
1: Thank you.

0: Hawk. Hello, Liveline. What do you want to hear?
1: We want to hear Not Like Us by Kendrick Lamar.
2: They not like us. They not like us. They not like us.
1: Exactly, that one.
0: Who's this?
1: This is Braden and Trey. We got Fish this time.
0: Oh, that's great. You know, we haven't played this song in a while, actually. Last time was June 5th. Oh, my goodness.
1: Woo!
0: Everybody kind of got tired of it.
1: Not me, man.
0: Well, now it sounds fresh again. What city and state are you in?
1: We are in Gwinn, Michigan.
0: You said you caught fish. We just had some people on a little bit ago who said they didn't catch any fish.
1: That sucks to be them, I guess.
0: Yeah, I guess it does. Let's play your song right now, and thanks for calling Liveline. Sorry, I'm sick, by the way. Clearly, I caught something, too, but it wasn't a fish.
1: Thanks.

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They tell me Chubb's the only one that get your hand-me-downs and party at the party playing with his nose now. And Baka got a weird case, why is he around? Certified lover boys, certified pedophiles. 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

0: right now. She's in Los Angeles at the Grammy Museum on her big tour right now. Of course, the album is just a smash, and Stupid Song is our number two request. My name's Mason. Thank you for being here tonight. Yes, I'm still sick, but the show goes on. We push the buttons. We play your phone calls and requests. Now, though,
1: Secret Sound.
0: Your chance to win if you are first to correctly identify what this sound is. 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Wow, a couple more times. 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

0: zero Dons.
1: Partly cloudy skies tonight with a slight chance for storms. Lows level off around 69. Slight chance for storms tomorrow. Daytime highs approaching 90. Partly cloudy. Chance of thunderstorms tomorrow night. Lows dip down to about 70. Partly cloudy skies. I'm meteorologist Carol Foster on 100.5 The Hawk. Currently, it's 82 degrees.

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6: Hi, is it cards being shuffled like a deck of cards?
0: And we still don't have a winner. It's all right, though. We'll play it again next hour. Keep you listening till then. Give you some more clues. Meanwhile, this is Steve Lacy. Oh,

0: Live line. Hi, what do you want to hear?
1: Can we hear Drop Jupiter by Train?
0: Wow, yes, I would love to play that. What made you think of it?
1: I heard it on the radio a couple weeks ago, and it's just been stuck in my head since.
0: Yeah, you know, you could easily just go to YouTube or Spotify and play it. Why do you call us?
1: Because I'm in the car on a little road trip right now.
0: And you thought it would be better to share with everybody, right?
1: Yes.
0: Perfect. I'm so happy that you called us, because we're so much better than just going online. There's nothing fun about that.
1: Yeah.
0: What's your name?
1: Caitlin.
0: Caitlin, where are you calling from?
1: New Haven, Indiana.
0: Let's play it now. Thanks for calling Live Line.
1: Thank you.

0: 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Hello, Liveline.
1: Hey, Nathan, how's it going?
0: Oh, good. What's your name?
1: My name is Sheena. I live in Paragould, Arkansas.
0: Hey, what can I do for you, Sheena? A song, a guest for The Secret Sound, or you just want to talk?
1: I just want a song. There's a song I've been wanting to hear. It's by J-Lo. It's called On the Floor.
0: Oh, yeah. For some reason, it's really made this big comeback.
1: It's one of my favorites from way back in the day as I was growing up.
0: Well, let's get it on. What are you doing tonight?
1: I'm actually on my way home from working.
0: You know, On the Floor is where J-Lo was at the Diddy parties.
1: Oh, yeah. I heard about that. That was bad.
0: Oh, gosh. All right, well, let's do it right now. Back to 2011. This is a big number one song all over the world.
1: All right. Thank you, Mason. You have a good night.
0: You too. Bye-bye.
2: J-Lo.

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Sideline. Contest time. This is the One Note Challenge. My name's Mason. You just got to be first to call us, correctly identifying the title and artist of this massive throwback off the very first note. Listen closely. That's a tough one, huh? About 15 years ago. We need the title, and we need the artist. Call now, 85. 85-

0: 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Live line, what song was on the One Note Challenge?
1: Hey, I think it's Let's Go Crazy by Prince.
0: Oh, no, not that far back. That's from the
1: 80s. Oh, okay. Well, I guess I'll try again.
0: Live line, what song was on the One Note Challenge?
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0: Oh, no. 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
0: I can't believe it. We didn't have a winner yet. 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

mundane, a masterpiece. Oh my, my, oh my, my love. 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

0: can't believe it. We still don't have a winner for our one note challenge. Plus our secret sound, which is going on in about 10 minutes again. We don't usually drag this one out, so we'll play that again next hour. Meanwhile, you got a request. What should we play? 85 Liveline right now. Hello.
1: Can I listen to Sure Thing?
0: Oh, by Miguel.
1: By Miguel. Yes.
0: All right. Who's this?
1: Phoenix.
0: Phoenix. Where are you calling from?
1: Burlington.
0: Burlington, Vermont?
1: Yep.
0: Thank you for being on Liveline.
1: Mm-hmm.
0: Sure
1: Bye.
0: Thing.
2: Like a brother, treat you like a friend, respect you like a lover.

0: Hawk. Hello, Lifeline.
1: Hi, I was calling about the contest thing.
0: Which one? Our One Note Challenge or the Secret Sound?
1: The Secret Sound.
0: What do you think it is?
1: I think it's Take Me Out to the Ball Game by Jack Norworth.
0: Oh, actually, that would be for our One Note Challenge, but you are incorrect. I'm sorry.
1: Oh, dang. Okay.
0: Stay tuned. We got our Secret Sound in about 5 minutes.
1: Okay.
0: So good luck.
1: It was the wrong thing.
0: That's all right. What's your name? Where are you from?
1: My name is Audie Patrick, and I'm from Louisiana.
0: Okay. Thanks for calling Liveline.
1: Thank you.
0: Liveline, hello.
2: Hello. I have a guess for your Secret Sound.
0: Oh, okay. What do you think it is?
2: I think it is the end of a record player. Like, the end of a record. The record player is just...
0: Oh, no, not that. Do you have a guess for our One Note Challenge, though?
2: I don't have that. That one I can't figure out. I do have a song.
0: It's a tough one. Okay, yeah, what do you want to hear?
2: How about Circles?
0: Circles, we'll play that right away. What's your name?
2: Jennifer.
0: Where are you from?
2: Bemidji, Minnesota.
0: What's going on tonight?
2: I am driving to pick up family.
0: Yeah, where are they?
2: Their flight from the cities was canceled, so they want me to get home.
0: Flights have been such a nightmare lately. Not only are they more expensive, but they're not even enjoyable. Everything's terrible.
2: Everything's terrible.
0: Everything's terrible. We should just cancel the world, huh? Shut it down.
2: At least, you know, they're going to be safe, so that's what matters.
0: Well, we appreciate you being here tonight. Stay tuned. We're going to play the Secret Sound again in about 5 minutes. I hope you figure it out.

0: Liveline, I can't believe we don't have a winner yet for our One Note Challenge. Came out in 2010. It's by a guy, we'll tell you that. And we'll play it again next hour because now...
1: Secret Sound.
0: It's time for a different contest that we also didn't have a winner for an hour ago. Just be first to call us, correctly identifying what this sound is, okay? You put it inside of things, and it's, I guess, larger than usual. Couple more times. What is that sound? Call now and win 85 Liveline. That's 85 Liveline.
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7: Slight chance of thunderstorms tonight, otherwise partly cloudy. Lows level off around 69. Slight chance of thunderstorms tomorrow, highs around 90. Partly cloudy skies tomorrow night, chance for storms, lows level off around 70. I'm meteorologist Carol Foster on 100.5 The Hawk. Right now, 79.

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1: Is it cereal?
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0: No, call back, try again, though. Lifeline, what's the secret sound?
2: Is it opening up a bag of chips?
0: And we still don't have a winner, but play it one last time tonight in less than an hour, along with a new clue. And our one-note challenge. It's been a long, long, long, long, long time since we didn't get a winner for that right away. But we'll play that again in about a half hour. Stay tuned.

0: The Hawk. Hello, Lideline. What do you want to hear?
1: Dark Horse by Katy Perry.
0: Hey, that's a good one. 12 years ago. Who's this?
1: Trayvon.
0: Where are you calling from, Trayvon?
1: Plattsburgh, New York.
0: What's going on tonight?
1: Nothing. Just hanging out, listening to 95 Triple X on Lideline.
0: Fabulous. What made you want to hear that song?
1: I haven't heard it in a while.
0: Well, that's a good excuse to bring it back. It was so big. Have you ever seen the music video for it?
1: Yeah.
0: It's so cool. All right, well, here it is. Thanks for calling Lideline, Trayvon.
1: Thank you.
2: Bye. Yeah, y'all know what it is. Katy Perry, Juicy J.

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1: Have you guys got an answer yet?
0: Oh, for our secret sound or the one note challenge?
1: The secret sound.
0: No, what do you think it is?
1: The car wash?
0: A car wash. No, I'm sorry.
1: All right, thanks, Mike.
0: That's a good guess. Call back, try again, though. Hello, oh, hang on. All right, there we go. Live line, hello.
2: Hi.
0: Hi. What do you want to hear?
2: Can you play, what's that one, Mike? Not Michael Jackson, Justin Bieber.
0: Which one?
2: Peaches.
0: Can Peaches?
2: You play Peaches?
0: Yeah, I can play Peaches.
2: All right.
0: What's your name?
2: Grant.
0: Grant. How about we play it right now?
2: All right.
0: Okay, what are you doing tonight?
2: Having a hard time falling asleep because my birthday's so soon.
0: Oh, and you're excited about it?
2: Yeah.
0: All the gifts you're going to get?
2: Yeah.
0: All right, well, I hope you get some really good ones. Anything that you want?
2: Not really.
0: No.
2: No.
0: Oh, all right. You'll like anything.
2: Yeah.
0: That's good. Let's play your song. Thanks for calling Liveline.

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0: Hello, Liveline. Who's this?
1: Julia from Friday.
0: Julia from Friday? Friday, what state?
1: Oh, it's not Friday.
0: It's the name of the town, right?
1: Nope. I'm in Bryan.
0: Bryan.
1: I called on Friday.
0: Yeah, Bryan, Texas. What do you want to hear?
1: Could we do Midnight Sun by Zara Larsson?
0: Yeah, I think we could arrange that.
1: Thank you.
0: You're welcome. What are you doing?
1: Just finished eating dinner.
0: All right. Well, here's your song, and thanks for calling Liveline. Here's dessert.
1: Thank you.
0: Bye.

0: 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Hello, Liveline. What do you want to hear?
1: Well, hey, I would like to hear anything you want to play, especially by Olivia Rodrigo, or who's the lady who was just in Montreal. It's okay.
0: Tate McRae?
1: No, similar, same vibe. Same vibe as Olivia. Fabulous young woman.
0: Olivia Dean?
1: Ridiculous. Yes! She was just in Montreal, and I'm so upset.
0: Oh.
1: That I didn't go see her, and she was in Boston too.
0: Yeah, I love Olivia Dean.
1: In Burlington, Vermont. So, oh my gosh, she's an angel. So anyway, I'm like 52, so I was just hanging out with my teenagers in the car, picked them up from the Champlain Valley Fair, and I also just looked you up. And by the way, you're a lot younger than I thought you are. You have a very mature voice.
0: Yeah, we had a big discussion about that earlier tonight. Somebody's like, "You're not 25." I'm like, "Yes, you're right. I'm lying. I don't know how old I am."
1: Well, that's okay. I can't remember how old I am, but I can tell you that I'm times two plus a couple for you.
0: Well, we played both the Olivia Dean songs earlier. How about Stupid Song by Olivia Rodrigo right now?
1: All right. Back to work. Look at you.
0: All right.
1: Have a good one, Mason.
0: You too. Thanks for calling Liveline.

0: 100.5, The Hawk. Hello, Liveline. What's your name?
1: Hi, it's Valerie from Winnipeg.
0: Oh, well, you just woke me up. I was getting sleepy.
1: Oh, well, I'm glad that you're awake now.
0: Yes, especially because we're doing a big live national radio show. We wouldn't want dead air, right?
1: Absolutely. I love listening to your station.
0: Well, thank you. What song would you like to hear?
1: Is it okay to play the Where's My Husband song?
0: Yeah, absolutely.
1: Okay, awesome. Yeah, that would be great.
0: What are you doing tonight?
1: I don't know, honestly. Just sitting in my garage right now, and then otherwise we're just going to hang out, maybe watch some Futurama.
0: Futurama, my gosh, I forgot about that show. It used to be my favorite.
1: There's new episodes, so it's actually pretty good.
0: Really? I thought they were all done.
1: No, they just got re-signed, I think, last year with Hulu.
0: Same with King of the Hill.
1: Yeah. Yes, I'm not there yet, but I want to watch that so bad.
0: Beavis and Butthead was here a few years ago. Yeah. Family Guy's still going. The Simpsons, I think they're the longest running cartoon in history.
1: I agree. I think they are, and they're so good. It's so funny, and just like being entertained by cartoons.
0: Well, it's much better than a new season of Jersey Shore. Thank God they're possibly going away.
1: Straight up.
0: Here's your song. Thank you so much for calling, Landline.
1: Thank you.

0: 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Hello, Liveline.
1: Hi. Can we hear Blinded by the Light by Weekend?
0: Oh, we'll get that on. Yeah, who's this?
1: This is Roe from Leech Lake.
0: Hey, Minnesota. What are you doing tonight?
1: Yeah. We're just now getting home after a whole day of drama in paradise.
0: Drama?
1: Oh, yeah. School and all that good stuff. It's on. You know how it is.
0: Definitely.
1: Oh, yeah. It's a lot of fun.
0: Well, let's play your song right now. Thank you for calling Liveline.
1: Thank you, Mason.
0: Bye.

100.5, The Hawk, on a train to the strip club in Ida. Stella Lefty, the Nepo baby on Liveline. Her father's a billionaire, the CEO of Groupon. I thought that was so amusing. We were talking about it a couple of days ago, and everybody says that she's an industry plant. You know, when they like to dump on some artist, they say, oh, she's not really talented. She bought her way in, and the record labels are all promoting her. Well, I don't know. The guy who runs Groupon is trying to save people money. I'm sure he wants to save money himself. You think he'd go through all that just for his daughter? No. Secret Sound. We actually have about two contests going on right now. The Secret Sound, which we've been doing for the past 2 hours, and our One Note Challenge, which we still don't have a winner for yet, so this is kind of complicated. But we'll do the One Note Challenge again in about a half hour, I promise, and keep you tuned in. Now, though, just be first to correctly identify what this sound is. You put it inside of things, and it keeps it protected. A couple more times. All right, what is that sound? Call now and win. 85 Liveline. That's 85 Liveline.

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1: Chance of thunderstorms tonight. Otherwise, mainly cloudy skies expected. Lows around 69. Slight chance for storms tomorrow. Highs level off around 87. A mix of clouds and sun. Chance of thunderstorms tomorrow night. Lows level off around 70. Partly cloudy. I'm meteorologist Kara Foster on 100.5 The Hawk. 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

0: 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Live line, what's the secret sound?
1: The secret sound is bubble wrap.
0: Bubble wrap, yes it is!
2: That's right.
0: What's your name? Where are you calling from?
1: It's Trayvon from Plattsburgh, New York.
0: Oh, Trayvon, you just called about, 45 minutes ago?
1: Yeah, about that.
0: You want to request a song, but now you're here. You're a winner. You're a star. You've gone far.
1: Yeah, I just heard the secret sound again on the radio, like, literally 60 seconds ago, and I'm like, I know that song.
0: Well, you are in luck because a Liveline prize pack is coming to you, Trayvon, with a Liveline trophy, a Liveline t-shirt, and a Liveline mouse pad with a calendar of the next 2 years on it. My face, our logo, Trayvon. I hope you love it.
1: All right. Thank you.
0: Hang on. We'll get your address.

0: Rewind. Rewind is next with your throwbacks for a whole hour. Meanwhile, requests. Hello.
1: I want to hear the Tame Impala Dracula.
0: Oh, yeah. Currently number one most played on the radio this past week.
1: There you go.
0: And actually, John Garabedian was counting down our top five earlier tonight. And this went away for a little bit. It dropped to number three, and then Olivia Rodrigo was number one, and she went away, and now Dracula's back on top after, what, 7 weeks?
1: Yep, and I started playing Dracula about 3 months ago on the jukebox at my local bar, so.
0: Oh, cool. Yeah, the song's been out for a year now. It's crazy.
1: Yep.
0: What's your name? Where are you from?
1: I'm from Breezy Point, Minnesota.
0: Here's your song. Thanks for calling live.
1: Hey, thank you. The morning.

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3: You guys have Low by Kesha?
2: Oh, yeah, we do. In fact, we played it Saturday night, too. Everybody was going crazy.
3: It's a great one. I mean, shoot, I'm trying to go crazy.
2: Sounds like you already have. Who's this?
3: Lincoln and Havana out here in Niles, Michigan.
2: All right. What are you doing tonight?
3: Well, enjoying my time alone. Everybody else is sleeping, and I got music and comfortability.
2: Well, isn't this going to wake everybody up?
3: No. You separate the rooms, you lock the doors, towel under the door. Trick for everybody at home. Towel under the door. Works for smoke, too.
2: And a sock on the doorknob.
3: What? You want to go that far? You can?
2: Here's your sock. Thanks for

0: See, this is the type of joint you gotta dedicate to somebody. Let's make sure they that special somebody. Young Money.
1: 100.5, The Hawk. Live Line Rewind. What do you want to hear?
2: I actually know the answer to the secret sound.
1: Oh, well, we already had a winner and played it and everything.
2: Shoot. I was gonna say bubble wrap.
1: That's exactly what it was, yeah. But if you stay tuned for another 3 minutes, we're going to do another contest next, our One Note Challenge, which we did a couple hours ago, and nobody figured it out.
2: Wow. I will actually try it back.
1: I feel like it's pretty easy. I can't believe nobody got it. It was literally a number one song in 2010, and it comes up in moments. So don't go anywhere, okay? What's your name?
2: I actually called a while ago, Julia.
1: Julia. Oh, from Bryan, Texas.
2: Yep.
1: All right, good luck.
2: I'll be calling for a while.
1: Good. Well, I hope you win.

0: Oh, no. Boy, we've been doing the show for 6 years. You'd think I'd have this figured out by now. Well, this never happens. I had to run to the bathroom really quick. This is a live show. We don't get a lot of time to do that. So let's type into the computer here and get ready for our one-note challenge. All right, we did this about 2 hours ago, and we didn't get a winner, so we're going to play the little clip again. You just got to be first to call us, correctly identifying the title and the artist of this massive hit song about 15 years ago, and we've added a little bit to it so that there's no confusion. I'm sure we'll get a winner right away. Here we go. All right, what's that song? We need the title and the artist. Right now, call 85-LIVELINE. The first person to get it wins. That's 85-LIVELINE.
1: LIVELINE. Stand by. LIVELINE Rewind continues, followed by the Big Three Countdown of tonight's most requested songs.

0: line. What song was on the One Note Challenge?
1: Ride in Solo by Jason Derulo.
0: Finally!
2: That's right.
0: Yes, you're the winner. What's your name?
1: My name is Ella.
0: Ella under my umbrella.
1: Oh, you got it. I hear it every day.
0: I'm sure you do. How'd you figure that out?
1: I host music bingo sometimes, so I'm just really good at this game.
0: Oh, nice. When did you start listening? Because we played about 2 hours ago, and nobody came even close to figuring it out.
1: Really? I've been in the car probably for about 20 minutes, just ran to go get some food real quick, and just got back home, figured I'm going to call.
0: Cool. Well, now you are the winner of a Liveline trophy to commemorate this big moment. It's literally a trophy. It's exactly what you think, and you'll have in the next couple of weeks. Hang on, we'll get you.

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1: Can I hear Working 9 to 5 by Dolly Parton?
0: Oh, yes, you can. That song is still getting so many requests. It's top 10 on Spotify. Everybody loves it. Who's this?
1: Ethan.
0: Ethan, where are you calling from?
1: Mashpee.
0: Massachusetts. What's going on tonight?
1: Nothing. I just got back home from Boy Scouts.
0: And Labor Day weekend is coming up, so I'm sure Cape Cod will be crazy busy, and then everybody will go home.
1: Yeah.
0: Are you happy about that?
1: Yeah, a little bit.
0: Oh, good. Well, here's your song, and thanks for calling Live Line.

0: 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Live Line Rewind, what do you want to hear?
1: Can we hear Sunflower by Post Malone?
0: Oh, yes, we'll play that right now. What's your name?
1: Roman.
0: Roman, where are you calling from?
1: Utah.
0: Have you seen the new Spider-Man movie?
1: Yes, it is awesome.
0: Oh, is it better than the one that Sunflower is from, which is the Into the Spider-Verse?
1: They're actually both pretty good.
0: Yeah, hard to compare.
1: Yeah, for sure.
0: All right, well, let's play this one right now. Bring everybody back to 2018. Thanks for calling Liveline, Roman.

0: 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Live Line Rewind. What do you want to hear?
1: Shaggy, it wasn't me.
0: Oh, yeah. What made you want to hear that?
1: Looking through my music, seeing what I could request.
0: All right. Well, this is a good one. What's your name?
1: Paige.
0: Paige. Where are you calling from?
1: Auburn, Indiana.
0: What's the craziest thing you've ever caught somebody doing?
1: The craziest thing I caught somebody doing was doing their thing in the pool, in a public pool.
0: They're doing what in a public pool?
1: Doing their thing.
0: Doing their thing? Like going at it?
1: Uh-huh.
0: Oh, like two people or themselves?
1: Two people.
0: Oh, well, I guess that's not too bad. It's probably how you were made.
1: Yeah, but in broad daylight in a public pool while everybody else is around you?
0: I suppose, yeah. Maybe that's not the best thing ever.
1: Right?
0: Well, let's play your song right now. Thanks for calling Lifeline. It wasn't me.
1: Yeah. Bye.
2: Yo, man.
3: Yo.
2: Open up, man.
3: Yo, what do you want, man?
2: My girl just caught me.
3: You made her catch you?
2: I don't know how I let this happen.
3: With who?
2: The girl next door, you know? I don't know what to do.
3: So it wasn't you.

0: This is Weird Al Yankovic, and here is the moment we've all been waiting for. No, it's not a lap dance. It's the big three, and it is big.
1: What's up, people? It's Shawn Mendes, and it's time for the big three, the three most requested songs of the night. Let's go.
2: What's up? I'm Tate McRae, and the night just wouldn't be complete without our big three countdown. Tonight's most requested songs right now on Liveline.
3: What's up? It's your girl, Fergie, and it's time for the big three, the three most requested songs in America.
4: Yo, what's up? It's Chris Brown, and right now I'm keeping it real, and it's time to give you the three hottest tracks from y'all request tonight. It's the big three.
5: Yo, what's up, y'all? This is Kanye West, and this is your show, and it's time for the big three. Here we go.
6: Hey, this is Mariah, and the wait is over. Here is the big three. The three

0: Rip from the band Shine Down. Now, the legendary Big Three. Tonight's most requested music. Keep it dialed in.
1: All right, who even knows who that guy is? That's a little too far now.
2: Let's go. The final requests have been tabulated. Now. Here are America's three most requested songs tonight.
1: We haven't played this in 2 hours. What's wrong with us? Oh. Number one song of the year. It's only number 8 most played on pop radio the past week. What's wrong with these people?
3: Just

0: 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The Big Three. Here's tonight's most requested number one.
1: For the first time ever, Olivia Rodrigo's Stupid Song. If I'm not mistaken, this is her fifth song to top our Big Three. Driver's License, Deja Vu, Good For You, Drop Dead, and now this one. Or is that six? I don't know. Live Line, such a great song.

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1: A couple days ago, Lionel Richie was hospitalized after a concert in St. Louis. He's currently in the ICU, but expecting to fly home tomorrow. One of the nicest, most talented people in the history of music, of course, is songs with the Commodores dating back to the 70s. Now he himself, 77 years old, a judge on American Idol. And it would be such a tragedy if we lost him, too. Even close to Dolly Parton, which we're all still mourning from. Life goes on. And we usually play a different version of this song by a guy named Benjamin Ingrosso to end the show. I figured we'd do the original tonight in his honor for a fast recovery. My name's Mason. Thanks for being here. We're back tomorrow. Till then, be your dream. Well,

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5: Chance of thunderstorms tonight. Otherwise, mainly cloudy skies expected. Lows around 69. Slight chance for storms tomorrow. Highs level off around 87. A mix of clouds and sun. Chance of thunderstorms tomorrow night. Lows level off around 70. Partly cloudy. I'm meteorologist Kara Foster on 100.5 The Hawk. Right now, 75.

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2: Lows dip down to about 69 overnight under mainly cloudy skies with a chance of thunderstorms. Slight chance of thunderstorms Wednesday. Highs level off around 87, a blend of clouds and sun. Lows dip down to about 70 Wednesday night, chance of thunderstorms. I'm meteorologist Kara Foster on 100.5 The Hawk. Right now, 75. The 90s.

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3: Lows dip down to about 69 overnight under mainly cloudy skies with a chance of thunderstorms. Slight chance of thunderstorms Wednesday. Highs level off around 87, a blend of clouds and sun. Lows dip down to about 70 Wednesday night. Chance of thunderstorms. I'm meteorologist Kara Foster on 100.5 The Hawk. Right now, 75.

With this LA Communications weather update, I'm meteorologist Derek Height. A severe thunderstorm watch continues until 6 a.m. this morning. A severe thunderstorm watch means that conditions are favorable for the development of severe thunderstorms over the next several hours. Some of these storms may produce large hail and strong, damaging straight-line winds. Although tornadic development can't be ruled out, damaging hail and strong winds are likely to be the primary threat with developing storms. Storms can pop up quickly, so stay up to date on rapidly changing weather conditions and be prepared to take action if warnings are issued. A severe thunderstorm watch continues until 6 a.m. this morning. Stay tuned for additional updates. I'm meteorologist Derek Height.

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0: 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It's Wednesday. My beautiful bride is here at my side. Hello, Heidi. How
1: Hello,
0: are you?
1: Hello, John. I'm well. And yourself?
0: I also am well. You're kind of quiet over there.
1: Sorry.
0: There you go. That's a little better.
1: Okay.
0: Maybe a little louder. Stop yelling at me, Heidi.
1: Let's go. Let's do this.
0: Dusty Slay is my guest today. Very, very funny stand-up comic. He's got multiple comedy specials out. He's got a new one out right now. He also has a book. Yeah. So, like, if you're a reader and you like to read, you can read his book. If you're a person who likes comedy, you can watch his comedy specials. Or you can just stick around and listen. I'm going to talk to him about all of that coming up. Thank you for listening to the John and Heidi.

Marquette's best variety is on 100.5 The Hawk.

LA Communications, meteorologist Derek Height with a severe weather update. A severe thunderstorm warning has been issued for areas of Dodge, Fillmore, Maurer, Olmsted, and Wabasha counties until 2:15 a.m. this morning. This array of storms will bring with it the threat for both large hail and straight-line damaging winds. Penny-sized hail and winds up to 60 miles an hour are likely as it moves east at around 40 miles an hour. For your safety, stay inside and away from windows until the storm passes. Large hail and strong winds can easily shatter glass, causing injury. If you're caught outside, take shelter in a sturdy building or a hardtop car. Take shelter now. Again, a severe thunderstorm warning continues for sections of Dodge, Fillmore, Maurer, Olmsted, and Wabasha counties until 2:15 a.m. this morning. Remember, this batch of storms has potential for penny-sized hail and wind gusts to 60 miles an hour. Stay tuned for additional updates. I'm meteorologist Derek Height.

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0: Now with today's reason to party, here's my beautiful bride, Heidi Small. What do you have for me, Heidi?
1: Today is Blueberry Popsicle Day.
0: Oh.
1: And I found a cocktail called the Blueberry Popsicle, of course.
0: Yeah.
1: It's got blueberry schnapps, milk, and then blue, I can't even remember how to say it, Curacao or Curacao or Siracao. Yeah. I can't remember. It's
0: I know you were saying it wrong before, calling it a cuckoo clock or something.
1: No, I pronounced it Curacao, but apparently that was not it.
0: Siri, you'll have to reach back out and tell us how to say it.
1: I can't remember.
0: All I know is
1: anyway, it's the blue stuff.
0: That blue stuff. So there you go. I've got a link to the drink. It's in the show notes for today at johnandheidishow.com. 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
5: A severe thunderstorm watch remains in effect. Overcast, overnight, with a chance for scattered thunderstorms. Lows around 69. Slight chance of thunderstorms. Wednesday, high temperatures reach up to 89. Partly cloudy skies. I'm meteorologist Carol Foster on 100.5 The Hawk. Right now, it's 75 degrees.

LA Communications, meteorologist Derek Hite with a severe weather update. A severe thunderstorm warning has been issued until 2:15 a.m. this morning for Wabasha, Olmsted, Maurer, Fillmore, and Dodge counties. This line of storms will bring with it the threat for both large hail and straight-line damaging winds. Hail the size of pennies and winds up to 60 miles an hour are likely as it pushes east at 50 miles an hour. Stay tuned for additional updates. I'm meteorologist Derek Hite.

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1: Playing the Tri-State's best variety on 100.5 The Hawk.
0: Now, surveys and studies and such, more than half of people working in hybrid or in-office jobs say they rarely step out during the workday. A survey of 2,000 employees in the United States said even at lunchtime, 85% admit they sometimes skip lunch altogether. On the other hand, 91% say taking a lunch break is essential. 78% would prefer to eat outdoors on work days. And benefits of heading outdoors could be more than just fresh air. Only 51% rate their happiness 4 out of 5 or 5 out of 5.
1: Wow.
0: So, yeah. Lunch, that is before lunch, compared to 66% after they eat outside.
1: So all right.
0: It makes some people happier. Still, workers spend about 61% of their lunch break on devices, often scrolling social media or answering messages. In the survey, meetings, workloads, and pressures to stay available were found to be the biggest reasons that they skip going outside for lunch. They're like, well, I want to be here in case I'm needed for something. So,
1: I do like to be outside.
0: I do, too.
1: And I do like to eat outside. You do not. You're not an outside
0: eater. Like, we'll sit on the patio. I'm like, it's 8 below 0. Can we please sit inside this time?
1: I've never wanted to be on the patio.
0: Okay.
1: At 8 below 0.
0: All right. It's 112 degrees. Can we sit inside?

LA Communications meteorologist Derek Height with a severe weather update. A new severe thunderstorm warning has been issued for parts of Fillmore, Houston, Wabasha, Winona, Buffalo, and Trempealeau counties until 2:45 a.m. this morning. This batch of storms will bring with it the threat for both large hail and straight-line damaging winds. Hail the size of pennies and winds up to 70 miles an hour are likely. As this batch of storms pushes eastward, the threat for large hail and damaging winds will continue through areas near Elba, Buffalo City, Lenora, Glencoe, Alma, and Amherst. Stay tuned for additional updates. I'm meteorologist Derek Height.

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0: Now, big screen, little screen, the Academy of Television Arts and Science has announced the sitcom I Love Lucy will receive their inaugural honor, celebrating a program that's made a profound and generational impact on audiences and remains relevant to society,
1: agreed,
0: culture, and the industry.
1: Yep.
0: So that, by the way,
1: phenomenal program.
0: That award is happening on September 6th. The show aired from 1951 to 1957 on CBS. So I, for some reason, thought it aired way longer than that. There's so many episodes. And my daughter is a big, big fan. So anyway, 75 years. That was 75 years ago.
1: Such a great show.
0: How to Lose a Guy in 10 Days has a sequel in the works. Kate Hudson is the producer on this one. So that was like her big break, I think, wasn't it?
1: I have no idea.
0: And few films have made a saga quite like Coyote versus Acme. It was shelved.
1: Fantastic.
0: It was not supposed to see the light of day. And now it almost unseated Spider-Man. It didn't. It came second, but had a huge weekend. And again, if you'd like to see it, we saw it.
1: It was
0: loved
1: so
0: it.
1: Good.
0: It was so fun. And then I shared on my social media how much we loved it. And Heidi shared some photos,
1: yeah,
0: of us. We went with
1: it was
0: her parents.
1: So good.
0: It was very, very good. Anyway, I do have all the details in the show notes for today at johnandheidishow.com. It's 2026. 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
4: A severe thunderstorm watch remains in effect. Overcast overnight with a chance for scattered thunderstorms. Lows around 69. Slight chance of thunderstorms Wednesday. High temperatures reach up to 89. Partly cloudy skies. I'm meteorologist Carol Foster on 100.5 The Hawk. Right now, it's 75 degrees.

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1: On the Tri-State's best variety, 100.5 The Hawk. Heidi, did you know that some fish can change color during their lives? Yeah, changes in mood or age or environment or breeding season all can affect their appearance.
2: I'm LA Communications meteorologist Derek Height with a severe weather update. A severe thunderstorm warning continues for parts of Trempealeau, Buffalo, Winona, Wabasha, Houston, and Fillmore counties until 2:45 a.m. this morning. This array of storms has the potential for both large hail and strong straight-line winds. Penny-sized hail and winds up to 70 miles an hour are likely. As this line of storms pushes east, the threat for large hail and damaging winds will continue through areas near Buffalo City, Amherst, Arcadia, Midway, Melrose, and St. Joseph. For your safety, stay inside and away from windows until the storm passes. Large hail and strong winds can easily shatter glass, causing injury. If you're caught outside, take shelter in a sturdy building or a hardtop car. Tornadic development is also possible with this storm. Take shelter now. Once again, a severe thunderstorm warning continues for Trempealeau, Buffalo, Winona, Wabasha, Houston, and Fillmore counties until 2:45 a.m. this morning. Listeners in Buffalo City, Amherst, Arcadia, Midway, Melrose, St. Joseph, and surrounding areas should seek shelter now. Remember, this batch of storms has potential for hail the size of pennies and wind gusts to 70 miles an hour. Stay tuned for additional updates. I'm meteorologist Derek Height.

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2: Where the fun never stops and neither do the hits.
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1: Whittle by whittle.
2: I've got one more. Why can't a nose be 12 inches long?
1: Why? Well, that'd be huge. Why can't a nose?
2: Because then it'd be a foot.
1: It'd be a foot. you kill me. That is your joke of the day. I'm going to let you all calm down before we come back with more. All right. 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
6: A severe thunderstorm watch remains in effect. Overcast, overnight, with a chance for scattered thunderstorms. Lows around 69. Slight chance of thunderstorms. Wednesday, high temperatures reach up to 89. Partly cloudy skies. I'm meteorologist Carol Foster on 100.5 The Hawk. Right now, it's 75 degrees.

LA Communications, meteorologist Derek Height with a severe weather update. A severe thunderstorm warning continues until 2:45 a.m. this morning for Fillmore, Houston, Wabasha, Winona, Buffalo, and Trempealeau counties. At roughly 2:10 a.m., the strongest part of the storm was along a line through Buffalo City and Amherst, moving east at about 60 miles an hour. This cluster of storms will bring with it the threat for both large hail and straight-line damaging winds. Hail the size of pennies and winds up to 70 miles an hour are likely. As this batch of storms pushes east, the threat for large hail and damaging winds will continue through areas near Buffalo City, Arcadia, Midway, Melrose, St. Joseph, and Glencoe. Stay tuned for additional updates. I'm meteorologist Derek Height.

0: the Tri-State's best variety, 100.5 The Hawk. Time now for the scoop of the day. A woman in the United Arab Emirates has earned a Guinness World Record by squeezing 150 words into a single sticky note. Yeah.
1: Wow, that's 29. Tiny, tiny writing.
0: She puts her tiny writing skills to the test in Dubai, carefully fitting the words while keeping them legible. She says she has dreamt of becoming a record holder since childhood, inspired by watching Guinness World Records. To maximize space, she chose simple, short words, most of which are just three letters long. So that helps. I'm not saying
1: she
0: could
1: get
0: done
1: a job
0: it.
1: Writing on those grains of rice.
0: Yeah, yeah. And could it finally be a cure for loud snoring? Well, a high-tech 3D model developed by Swedish scientists could help, according to this, maybe reduce loud snoring. KTH Royal Institute of Technology received an upper airway, including airflow, soft tissues, and sound-producing vibrations. They use a thing to, like, jam in your nose, apparently.
1: Okay.
0: Their simulations found the loudest snoring sounds were caused by unstable airflow interacting with the soft palate, the spongy tissue at the back of your mouth. The findings could help researchers develop better anti-snoring treatment, which includes approaches that reduce soft palate vibrations or alter airflow. The model is still too simplified to recommend specific treatments. The team plans to study how changing tissue stiffness affects snoring. In other words, science is getting closer to silencing the nightmare of snoring.
1: Hmm.
0: I've never really cared. Heidi snores a lot, but I'm like, it's fine. I just deal with it. I'm like, it's all good. That is your scoop. Oh, wait, it's me that does the snoring? All right, that is your scoop of the day on the John and Heidi Show. If I-

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0: in town for a funeral. 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
2: Excited to have a comedy call right now with the very funny Dusty Slay. He's got a comedy tour going on now. He's got a comedy special out right now. He's got a book he just put out right now. Dusty, you are one busy dude.
3: Too busy. I didn't get into comedy to be this busy. So, they always say it's a good thing. It's a good thing. And I go, yeah, but I'm too busy. I'm like, it's like I have a job. You know, yeah. I'm supposed to be lounging out here, popping in for a comedy gig once in a while.
2: Well, you're busy because you're good at what you do. So let's talk about how you got started doing what you do. How did you decide to become a comedian?
3: I grew up in Alabama. And then when I was 21, I moved to Charleston, South Carolina. I didn't go to college. I was selling pesticides. Me and my roommate got into a fight and I didn't have any friends. So I took an improv class just to try to make friends. From there, someone suggested that I try stand-up comedy, and it went pretty well. And then I moved to Folly Beach, where I basically quit comedy and drank for the next 4 years. And then I tried comedy again in 2008, and I was like, wow, this is fun. I'm good at this. And so for the next 4 years, I did comedy and drank. And then in 2012, I quit drinking. And I was like, whoa, I'm so much better at comedy now. And then 2 years later, I went full-time comedy, and I've been a full-time comic since 2014.
2: You've got a comedy special on Netflix that has done very well. Wet Heat is the name of the new special. And again, it's done very, very well. Now you're on tour, and when you get on stage, you can't really just get up there and tell me the same jokes. You got to come up with all new stuff. Because apparently people don't want to just hear the same jokes?
3: No, my first special on Netflix was Working Man. Now, I own my specials, so I lease them to Netflix. So Working Man was on there for 2 years, and now it's on YouTube. And Wet Heat, it's on Netflix. You know, you put out a special, first 1 hour, and then you got to write another. You got to write another hour. It's like, can you follow up the first one? I think Wet Heat is better. I mean, I think they're both really good, but I like Wet Heat better. I think it's a better special. So then that comes out, and yeah, you got to write a whole new hour. And that's what the Neighborhood Guy tour is. I'm not ready to film another special yet, but I really like the new hour, the Neighborhood Guy hour. I think it's super hot. I got some really fun jokes. I mean, it may be special ready.
2: Well, that is awesome. In addition to the comedy special, you also have a book that you recently put out, and there's some readers out there, Dusty. What are we going to learn in that book?
3: In this current world of oversharing, sometimes it's hard to find things that you haven't talked about already. But I found things. There are things that may be deeper secrets that I might have vaguely shared, but never really got into the details. That's what you're going to find in this book. A lot of childhood stuff. I think it's all funny, but I tried to show some more serious things, a deeper look at my childhood, my walk through high school, things that happened after high school. I talked about that I joined the Army in 2001 and then got arrested before I got in. So I never actually went to the Army, even though I was so close. And so I basically talk about what happened the year or so after the Army, which I never talk about. So that's a little secret there that I'm excited about. I'm not excited for my parents to read it, but I am excited for everybody else to read it. I know I'm keeping it very vague, but I'm trying not to give it away.
2: No, that makes sense. I get that.
3: Also, I will be going into studio to audio record the book.
2: So I can listen to you read the book to me instead of me reading it. That's so much better.
3: Yeah. Even though, you know, the thing about writing a book, Simon & Schuster, they came to me with a book deal, and I said, I'd like to write the book. I'm a writer. I do comedy. I've written many hours of stand-up comedy. I have 4 albums. I have an additional hour on Netflix. That's 5 hours of comedy.
2: Yeah.
3: And then I have another hour that I'm doing.

0: right now. That's 6 hours of comedy that I've written, not to mention the hours that I've probably thrown away. And then I basically wrote the whole book. And they said, all right, well, let's get a ghostwriter in here. Let's get somebody in here to clean this up. A guy comes in who I like and, you know, basically rewrites everything that I've written in a way that Simon and Schuster approved. And I think he did a very good job. So I kind of say to people, I wrote this book, but in order for people to want to read it, we needed a guy to rewrite it.
1: There you go. Well, I'm excited to hear it. I'm going to let you read it to me. And again, thank you for your time. I appreciate you taking the time to chat with me about it today.
0: Yeah, I appreciate you too. I know I'm long-winded. I feel like I just talked this whole time, but I guess that's what I'm here to do.
1: Absolutely, and you did great. Thank you, Dusty.
0: Thank you very much.
1: Again, Dusty Slay, he's got a new comedy special on Netflix, and he's got a new book. I've got a link to both of those things in the show notes for today at johnandheidishow.com.
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8: A severe thunderstorm watch remains in effect. Overcast, overnight, with a chance for scattered thunderstorms. Lows around 69. Slight chance of thunderstorms, Wednesday. High temperatures reach up to 89, partly cloudy skies. I'm meteorologist Carol Foster on 100.5 The Hawk. Right now, it's 75 degrees.

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0: 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Time now for the movie quote of the day from 1987. I honestly don't know if I've ever even seen this movie. Snap out of it. I'll even tell you who said it. Cher. Does that help? 1987.
1: Moonstruck.
0: Yeah, Moonstruck. Have I seen that movie?
1: I don't know if you have. I have years and years ago, but yeah,
0: we'll
1: I've seen it.
0: Have to see. Maybe we'll watch that. Snap out of it. That was the quote of the day on the John and Hyde.

0: wherever you are and whatever you're doing. 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
1: The first thing isn't really news, but this was an actual headline.
0: All right.
1: It says, former...
0: It's a headline, it was news.
1: Well, that's not like something you're going to, you know...
0: Okay.
1: You're going to be like, oh, I didn't know that, you know, type of a thing.
0: I'm ready for your headline.
1: Former EastEnders actress slams pretentious restaurant after husband accidentally eats napkin.
0: I'm so sorry.
1: You must have been eating pretty fast.
0: I thought that was dessert.
1: Let's see. The country with the most exorcists is Italy with 290. The U.S. has about 150.
0: Wow.
1: I can think of a few people that they may want to check into. And there were 108 male Supreme Court justices before Sandra Day O'Connor joined the court in 1981.
0: Wow. That's awesome.
1: Yeah. Those last two are news to me.
0: That is also news to me. If you drink energy drinks or other caffeine to get through the day, I want to tell you about a healthier, better energy drink. 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
6: A severe thunderstorm watch continues. Lows dip down to about 69 overnight under cloudy skies with a chance for scattered thunderstorms. Slight chance of thunderstorms Wednesday. High temperatures reach up to 89. Sunshine mixed with clouds at times. I'm meteorologist Kara Foster on 100.5 The Hawk. Right now, it's 73 degrees.

0: I'm John, and she's Heidi.
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0: Fun fact for you, Heidi.
1: What's that, John?
0: Container glass is indefinitely recyclable, meaning it can be melted down and formed into new jars or bottles over and over without losing the strength and no quality loss ever.
1: Huh.
0: That's good to know.
1: Yeah.
0: Fun fact for you, Heidi.
1: What's that, John?
0: There are more English words beginning with the letter S than with any other letter. Mm. So that's kind of wild, too. Fun fact for you, Heidi.
1: What's that, John?
0: The word swims is still the word swims if you flip it upside down.
1: Isn't
0: because
1: that
0: the
1: cool?
0: W becomes an
1: yeah,
0: M.
1: Yeah, that's so cool.
0: And then
1: cool.
0: The M becomes a W. Swims. You'll just notice the little dot on the I is upside down.
1: Right, yeah. Right.
0: Unless you do all caps.
1: All caps.
0: Fun fact for you, Heidi.
1: What's that, John?
0: Frogs don't drink anything. They absorb water through their skin.
1: Yeah. I've never thought about that before.
0: Yeah, so you'll never see a thirsty frog because they just don't drink. And we'll do one final fun fact for you, Heidi.
1: What's that, John?
0: Eyelash mites exist, and there are probably some on your eyelashes right now.
1: Okay.
0: Why
1: do
0: we
1: go.
0: Have to end with that? That's disgusting.
1: That's nasty.
0: Several fun facts. Why are you brushing your eyes? Several fun facts. Now you know. Thanks for listening to the John and Heidi Show.

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0: Now, some weird news. Pope Leo is officially having a fashion moment. The U.S.-born pontiff has landed on Vanity Fair's annual best dressed list.
1: Yeah, doesn't he always wear the same robe? How is he best dressed?
0: Joining styles with stars like Nicole Kidman and Rihanna and Coleman Domingo, editors praised his unusual mix of elaborate Italian papal vestments with distinctly American touches, including baseball caps and Nike sneakers.
1: Oh, okay.
0: Style correspondent there says the Pope's look stands out for its individuality and connects to classic American sportswear. The Vatican has long influenced high fashion, they have, inspiring designers and even a Catholic-themed Met Gala. Pope Leo's vintage Nike sneakers are reportedly rare enough to sell for hundreds or even thousands of dollars.
1: Wow.
0: Especially if they were the ones worn by the Pope.
1: Exactly. Expensive. That makes a big difference.
0: So I don't know if this really belongs as weird news. It just seemed really odd to me.
1: Okay. Yeah, that's
0: thank you for that update. Weird news on the John and Heidi Show. It's 2026. 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
2: A severe thunderstorm watch continues. Lows dip down to about 69 overnight under cloudy skies with a chance for scattered thunderstorms. Slight chance of thunderstorms Wednesday. High temperatures reach up to 89. Sunshine mixed with clouds at times. I'm meteorologist Kara Foster on 100.5 The Hawk. Right now, it's 73 degrees.

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1: On the Tri-State's best variety, 100.5 The Hawk. Time now for the question of the day. More than half of households have this item, and it's considered outdated technology. I'm trying to think if we have this. I think we probably do. What is it?
0: More than half
1: of households have an analog clock.
0: Oh.
1: Do we have an analog clock anywhere?
0: I don't think so.
1: Do I even know how to tell time on an analog clock? I actually do. Sometimes I have to look at it for a second because I'm like, that looks really close. Is it on the 7 or is that on the 8?
0: You know what we do? We have it out in the sunroom, the Ministry of Silly Walks
1: clock.
0: Oh, yeah.
1: See, there we go. I knew we had one somewhere. That is your question of the day on the John and Heidi Show.

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1: where the fun never stops and neither do the hits.
0: Time now for something special with Heidi Small. What do you have for me, Heidi?
1: Okay, so I have another forgotten TV show. This one is called The Oaks. It was on Fox in 2008, and it was...
2: I'm LA Communications Meteorologist Derek Height with a severe weather update. A severe thunderstorm warning has been issued until 5 a.m. this morning for Maurer County. Both large hail and straight-line winds are possible with this storm. Pea-sized hail and winds up to 60 miles an hour are likely as it pushes northeast at 50 miles an hour. For your safety, stay inside and away from windows until the storm passes. Large hail and strong winds can easily shatter glass, causing injury. If you're caught outside, take shelter in a sturdy building or a hardtop car. Take shelter now. Once again, a severe thunderstorm warning continues until 5 a.m. this morning for Maurer County. Bear in mind, this storm has the potential for pea-sized hail, and winds up to 60 miles an hour are likely. Stay tuned for additional updates. I'm meteorologist Derek Height.
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6: A severe thunderstorm watch continues. Lows dip down to about 69 overnight under cloudy skies with a chance for scattered thunderstorms. Slight chance of thunderstorms Wednesday. High temperatures reach up to 89. Sunshine mixed with clouds at times. I'm meteorologist Carol Foster on 100.5 The Hawk. Right now, it's 70 degrees.

0: the Tri-State's best variety, 100.5 The Hawk. Time now for the list. Historical facts that sound fake but are 100% true, at least according to people on Reddit. So I'm not going to get to all of these today. I'll finish the list tomorrow, but I do have the entire list in the show notes. So it says men walked on the moon less than 70 years after Wright brothers demonstrated powered flight for the first time. So we went from we couldn't even fly to we were on the moon 70 years later.
1: Right, now we're on the moon. Later. Sure. Interesting.
0: Lamborghini used to make tractors. Yeah, old man Lamborghini was one of Ferrari's customers. He mentioned the gearbox in a Ferrari model could be improved. Old man Ferrari said, I'm not taking sports car advice from some tractor maker. So old man Lamborghini said, well, then I'll make a better car than you. And they became rivals. How wild is that?
1: That is fun.
0: How about this one? On January 15th, 1919, molasses flooded Boston streets. It killed 21 people, injured 150 people. It's known as the Great Molasses Flood.
1: I have heard about that.
0: I watched an episode of Drunk History.
1: Yes, we did.
0: And we'll do one more.
2: I'm LA Communications meteorologist Derek Height with a severe weather update. A severe thunderstorm warning continues until 5 a.m. this morning for Maurer County. The storm has the potential for both large hail and strong straight-line winds. Pea-sized hail and winds up to 60 miles an hour are likely as it moves northeast at about 45 miles an hour. Once again, a severe thunderstorm warning continues until 5 a.m. this morning for Maurer County. Remember, this storm has the potential for pea-sized hail and wind gusts to 60 miles an hour. Stay tuned for additional updates. I'm meteorologist Derek Height.

0: sounds like the 90s to now. 100.5, The Hawk. We always like to wrap things up around here with good news, and I think this is good news. Take a listen to this. A pizza place got a $300 order. When the owner realized it was a prank, he donated the pizza to a local hospital.
1: That's so mean.
0: Yeah, this happened
1: in Wyoming.
0: Somebody decided they were going to have some fun. They called and ordered 18 pizzas, about a $300 order. Instead of just letting it go to waste, the restaurant decided to turn this frustration into an opportunity to do something good. So it's called Le Austria Mondello. It's in Cheyenne. They've been having especially busy Fridays, and somebody placed an order for 18 pizzas. They had like 40 pizzas going at the same time because they had all kinds of other orders.
1: Right.
0: So the kitchen was busy. The restaurant temporarily stopped accepting other orders because they're like, hey, we're going to be behind by a few hours.
1: Yeah, so then they couldn't even get real orders. That's horrible.
0: So they jumped on these 18 pizzas. They got them ready, and they waited, and they waited, and the people never showed up.
1: That's horrible.
0: Then they called to the number to find out who it was, and the person answered. They're like, I have no idea what you're talking about. This is not – I didn't call. Like, other people are using this phone, so somebody must have used the phone and called in a prank order because it's not me.
1: Wow.
0: And they said, we just trust people. You know, Cheyenne is a small town and with wonderful people. Now we have 18 pizzas just sitting here taking up space, and they were trying to figure out what shall we do. And they go, you know what? Let's just take them to the hospital. They got all kinds of people working over there. So Cheyenne Regional Medical Center gets a phone call and are like, hey, would you guys mind if we bring you 18 pizzas?
1: Oh, nice.
0: And fortunately, when they showed up, it was perfect timing. They had all kinds of people there that were like, yeah, we'll gladly help you eat that.
1: Yeah, we'll eat those.
0: So some of the people that were eating were people who worked there. Some were people that were sitting in the waiting room because they have a loved one in the other room.
1: Right.
0: And, again, everybody was very appreciative, and they took what could have been lemons and they turned it into lemonade. And
1: Love
0: here
1: it.
0: We are now talking about it on the highest rated radio show in the world.
1: Yes, we are.
0: Wait, we're not that? No, we're talking about it here anyway. And I do have a link to it in the show notes for today at johnandheidishow.com. Time to say goodbye, Heidi.
1: Goodbye, Heidi.
0: Goodbye, everybody. Have a great day. 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
11: A severe thunderstorm watch continues. Lows dip down to about 69 overnight under cloudy skies with a chance for scattered thunderstorms. Slight chance of thunderstorms Wednesday. High temperatures reach up to 89. Sunshine mixed with clouds at times. I'm meteorologist Kara Foster on 100.5 The Hawk. Right now, it's 70 degrees.
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Aquaman. 100.5 The Hawk. Good morning and happy, what day is it? Wednesday. It's too early to know what day it is. I haven't gotten that far yet. My name's Dimitri. Tame Impala and Beyonce coming up. This is Avicii.

0: 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Coming up just a couple days from now, your chance to win $100.50 with a phrase that pays. 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Kelsch flight instruction at the Decor Airport. 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
5: A severe thunderstorm watch continues until 6 a.m. this morning. Sunshine mixed with clouds at times today with a slight chance for storms. High temperatures reach up to 89. Slight chance for storms tonight. Lows level off around 69, mainly clear. I'm meteorologist Kara Foster on 100.5 The Hawk. Currently 68.

0: 100.5, The Hawk, Maroon 5, and SZA there. Billie Eilish, Red Hot Chili Peppers, and Taylor Swift on the way in just a bit. Sounds like the 90s now, with No Doubt.
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0: for it.
1: Yeah, I'm ready for it. You ready for another day? It's hump day. We're getting close to the midway point of the work week. Good morning. It's the Hawk 100.5 with Alex Warren.

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3: Chance of thunderstorms today. Otherwise, sunshine mixed with clouds at times. High temperatures reach up to 89. Mainly clear skies. Tonight, slight chance of thunderstorms. Lows dip down to about 69. Slight chance for storms. Tomorrow, high of 88. I'm meteorologist Carol Foster on 100.5 The Hawk. Currently 68.

morning and happy Wednesday. 68 right now in downtown Decorah. We're looking for a high of 88 today. Scattered showers. Maybe some thunderstorms here today. Mainly before 10 o'clock. Otherwise, becoming mostly sunny. Mostly clear night with a slight chance of thunderstorms. 40% chance, actually, with a low of 69. 50% chance storms tomorrow, 87. 40% chance showers on Friday, 88. Slight chances of thunderstorms on Saturday with a high of 87. Sunday, 30% chance of showers with a high of 84. Labor Day on Monday, 30% chance of showers, 81. And Tuesday, high of 81 as well. There's your forecast. It's the Hawk with another point five. We're in here from Ray. And fun. This is Justin Bieber, 100.5.

0: Well, three more minutes down. We have sunrise at 6:32 this morning, sunset at 7:40 tonight. It's 13 hours and 8 minutes of daylight here today. 100.5 The Hawk with Fun.
1: Well, I woke up to the sound to silence the cars. We're cutting like knives in a fist fight. And I found you with a bottle of wine, your head in the curtains.

0: fun. It's the Tri-State's Best Variety, 100.5 The Hawk, 68 in downtown Decorah, in time for celebrity birthdays this morning. It is September 2nd. Former NFL quarterback, Hall of Famer, and TV sports analyst, Terry Bradshaw. Fox NFL Sunday, he's 78 today. TV producer and host Harvey Levin from TMZ is 76 today. Mark Harmon, actor from Special Agent Leroy, or he was Special Agent Leroy Jethro Gibbs on NCIS. He's 75. Keanu Reeves is 62 today. Salma Hayek, actress from Frida and Desperado, is 60 today. She's also on 30 Rock. Cynthia Watros, actress from General Hospital, is 58. And Gavin Casalengo from The Summer I Turned Pretty turns 27 today. That brings us to our first look at local news. It's brought to you by Seed Savers Exchange near Decorah. Here's News Director Darren Swenson. Good morning, Darren.
1: Waukon City Clerk has been recognized by a statewide organization. Sarah Snitker has successfully earned the Certified Municipal Clerk certification through the Iowa Municipal Finance Officers Association. State officials say the certification demonstrates a strong commitment to excellence in municipal financial management and professional development. Snitker has served as Waukon City Clerk since 2021. The last holiday weekend of summer is just ahead, and many Iowans are making plans to vacate the state for short Labor Day getaways. Brian Ortner, spokesman with AAA Iowa, says the cost of vacationing has risen in recent months, but isn't keeping many Iowans from hitting the road or the runway.
2: The AAA booking data is showing some strong demand for destinations across the U.S., Canada, and Europe as popular choices for travelers, even as we see higher fuel costs, airfare costs, and hotel costs this time of year.
1: For Iowa motorists, gasoline prices are way up as the statewide average is around $4 a gallon, or more than a dollar higher than the Labor Day weekend last year. Ortner says other key costs of travel are up as well.
2: People are seeing flights up about 2% more expensive compared to last year's Labor Day, with the average price around $7.50 for a round-trip flight. Hotels, a little more expensive compared to last year, about 8 or 9%. But rental cars are cheaper over the Labor Day weekend compared to last year.
1: The Motor Club says the top domestic destinations for the upcoming holiday include Seattle and Orlando, while it's Rome and London for those flying overseas. Ortner says there's also a strong demand for Alaska cruises and national park vacations. And several popular hunting seasons are opening this week. Iowa DNR Conservation Officer Nate Carr says rabbit and squirrel seasons will open September 5th. Squirrel season typically brings out some 20,000 hunters who will harvest more than 100,000 squirrels a year, while Iowa hunters took around 90,000 cottontail rabbits each year over the past 10 years.
3: Another thing that's going to start September 5th is our special September teal season. It's kind of additional days for waterfowl hunters to get out and hunt ducks, specifically teal, whether it's blue-winged teal, green-winged teal, cinnamon.
1: Carr says Iowa's dove hunting season is also underway.
3: Dove runs September 1st all the way through November 29th. Daily limit is 15 for those. It's a longer season, but really your best days of hunting are going to be opening day, the first couple of weekends as we catch those birds migrating.
1: All of the rules and regulations on fall hunting are available at the Iowa DNR website. It's iowadnr.gov. With the news, I'm Darren Swenson.
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7: Chance of thunderstorms today. Otherwise, sunshine mixed with clouds at times. High temperatures reach up to 89. Mainly clear skies. Tonight, slight chance of thunderstorms. Lows dip down to about 69. Slight chance for storms. Tomorrow, high of 88. I'm meteorologist Kara Foster on 100.5 The Hawk. Currently 68.

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Yes, stock up for the long weekend at Red's Hometown Market. They're on the east side of Spring Grove on Highway 44. Lady Gaga coming up after Portugal the Man, 100.5. Keep my hands on

That's Lady Gaga and Colby O'Donnell's 100.5 The Hawk. That was the debut single for Lady Gaga. After all of the songs, that was the first one. 68 in downtown Decorah, looking for a high of 88 today. Some scattered thunderstorms here this morning. It's a lot of lightning on my way in here today. I'll read it from Justin Timberlake in just a bit. Technotronic on the way as well. This afternoon, your chance to win some free food from A&W and Cresco. It's A&W Trivia with On Air with Olaf. That's at 3:30 this afternoon here on The Hawk 100.5. 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
1: 100.5 The Hawk with Justin Timberlake. We're going to hear from Katy Perry in just a few. 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

0: 100.5 The Hawk FM. And it's time for sports here on this Wednesday morning. And as we're getting ready for Turkey Valley football on The Hawk on Friday night, sports brought to you by Hovden Oil, Insurance Associates of Lawler, the Alpha Tap, Marv Smith Electric and Solar, Lynch Livestock Companies, Bank Iowa of Lawler, Cash Lumber, Plotchick's Locker, Pondish Farm Supply, Arts Milling, and the Play Sports Bar and Grill in Protivin. That's just a few of the great Turkey Valley sponsors. Spring football coming up this Friday night on The Hawk. Baseball from yesterday, the Guardians beat the Blue Jays 6-1. It was the Reds over the Padres 4-3. Pirates snuck by the Giants 13-12. Rays over the Mets 6-2. The Mariners beat the Red Sox 9-6. Nationals over the Braves 9-5. It was the Marlins over the Royals 6-3. Brewers beat the Cubs 9-4. Twins over the Tigers 15-2. Rangers beat the Athletics 8-5. White Sox over the Astros 5-1. Rockies beat the Orioles 4-2. Yankees over the Angels 7-3. Phillies beat the Diamondbacks 7-1. And the Cardinals over the Dodgers 13-8.
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0: 10th. On the boys' side, Decorah won the event with 27 points. Owine was second with 92. New Hampton was 13th and Crestwood was 15th. Decorah put five runners in the top 10, including individual champion Clarence Nimrod. Oak Paschy of Decorah was third. Oscar Grimstad of Decorah was sixth. Spencer Christensen of Decorah was eighth. And Derek Hurdlichka of Decorah was 10th. High school volleyball from last night. North Fayette Valley defeated Maquoketa Valley 3-0. Spring Grove over Glenville Emmons 3-0. Fillmore Central defeated Dover Iota 3-0. And Caledonia knocked off Lewiston Altura 3-0. And in college volleyball last night, Luther takes 5 to defeat Wisconsin Lutheran 3-2. That is a look at sports for a Wednesday morning. I'm Darren Swenson.
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6: Chance of thunderstorms today. Otherwise, sunshine mixed with clouds at times. High temperatures reach up to 89. Mainly clear skies. Tonight, slight chance of thunderstorms. Lows dip down to about 69. Slight chance for storms. Tomorrow, high of 88. I'm meteorologist Kara Foster on 100.5 The Hawk. Currently, 68.

Dea on 100.5 The Hike. Welcome to your 7 o'clock hour, 66 right now. We're looking for 88 today, some scattered thunderstorms before 10 o'clock here. Otherwise, mostly cloudy with a high of 88. 40% chance of showers tonight, mainly after 3 a.m., so early tomorrow morning. Partly cloudy, 69 for low. Tomorrow, 50% chance of showers and thunderstorms between 11 and 1, mostly cloudy, with a high of 87. 40% chance of showers on Friday with a high of 88. Saturday, 20% chance of showers with a high of 87. There's your forecast. Nell will join us shortly. Reasons to party for this September 2nd. On the way, it's Shakira right now. 90s to now, 100.5 The Hike.

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1: There they are, Pitbull.
0: Pitbull, good morning, Janelle.
1: Good morning.
0: How's it going?
1: Oh, gosh, it's so great.
0: It's so great.
1: You bet. kind of a rainy, weird morning.
0: Yeah, it is weird. We've gotten nothing, but there's a lot of lightning and stuff up north.
1: There's my whole trip in and this morning before I came to work was very bright and flashy at our house.
0: Yeah.
1: But not a drop of rain.
0: Right, exactly.
1: Well, I mean, there may have been a drop. Les was just saying something about the... There was a storm that rolled through maybe 2:30.
0: Yeah, I was awake for that.
1: Yeah.
0: And, I think it rained in Spring Grove, but yeah.
1: Just kind of enough to get things a little damp.
0: Right. It was enough to wake me up for a couple minutes. Yep. I'm like, whatever.
1: Oh, rain.
0: Yep.
1: Not time to
0: go
1: get
0: back
1: up yet.
0: Sleep.
1: Good night.
0: Good night. September 2nd.
1: It is.
0: Already. It's VJ Day or Victory over Japan Day.
1: Yes.
0: Yep. 1945, formal surrender of Japan aboard the USS Missouri.
1: Okay, very cool stuff.
0: There you go, end of World War II. Blueberry Popsicle Day. Okay.
1: So is that that's the blue flavor on the Bomb Pop.
0: Oh, I suppose.
1: It's blueberry.
0: Is it?
1: I think.
0: Okay.
1: I think so, yeah.
0: That makes sense.
1: I'm pretty sure.
0: It's a celebration of the flavor that leaves your lips and tongue looking some kind of purple-fleshed alien.
1: Yeah, it is a little scary.
0: That's true.
1: Whatever dye they use in there is pretty powerful.
0: Yeah.
1: I'm sure it's made from blueberries, Dimitri.
0: Sure.
1: Right.
0: Sure. No artificial flavors whatsoever.
1: None whatsoever. Every blueberry I've ever tasted tastes like that. Almost neon.
0: Neon flavored.
1: Yep, exactly. Oh, shoot.
0: It's Pierce Your Ears Day.
1: Oh, wow. Okay.
0: Yeah.
1: I have pierced ears. I just never wear earrings.
0: Yeah.
1: I mean, it is what it is, I guess.
0: It is what it is.
1: It's hard to wear earrings with headphones or find earrings that work with headphones.
0: Right.
1: And so
0: I believe it.
1: I just kind of got out of the habit of it years and years ago. And I'm sure I could probably stick an earring in there still, but.
0: Yeah. My mom didn't wear earrings for a long time, and then she recently started wearing them again.
1: Yeah.
0: So
1: if you find a nice pair of hoops or something, it can work with headphones, but otherwise, like.
0: Right.
1: I've always been amazed. Rachel Storley is one, and Rachel Burrish wore earrings too. And somehow they made it work with headphones, but I can't stand them stabbing into my head.
0: Right. Yeah, I don't blame you.
1: My head is already sketchy enough without having stabbing pains behind my earlobes.
0: It says if you don't want to pierce your ears, you can opt to crank up the tunes on your earbuds and pierce your ears in altogether different manner.
1: And there you go. If that's what you want to do,
0: go for it.
1: Yep, exactly.
0: I'm not the one telling you to do it.
1: True story. There's that too.
0: Calendar Adjustment Day.
1: What does that mean?
0: It's the 1752 date that led to the current calendar system. And New Year's Day being celebrated at the start of January.
1: So it was only 1752 that happened?
0: 1752, yep.
1: Really? There it is. I thought it was much farther back than that.
0: Apparently not.
1: Well, no wonder no one knows that September has arrived around here.
0: Right. It's only been a few hundred years.
1: Yeah, I mean, yeah, exactly. I mean, it's...
0: You know. Oh, gosh. Due to the fact that Britain was adopting the Gregorian calendar, the people of Britain and the colonies went to sleep and woke up the next morning on September 14th of 1752.
1: Wow. No wonder they were mad at England. They're screwing up their taxes
0: and their dates.
1: Everything else. And now you just took two weeks away from me.
0: What?
1: What?
0: Yeah.
1: No,
0: I kind of hate that.
1: Colonists were mad.
0: Yeah. We get mad losing an hour.
1: Really? It was only 1750. That is incredible.
0: We get mad losing an hour of sleep.
1: I know, exactly.
0: They lost 2 weeks.
1: 2 weeks. That's totally astonishing.
0: And it's Coconut Day.
1: Oh, I got a lovely bunch of coconuts. Doobity-doobity-doo.
0: Coconut repels mosquitoes. Do you know that?
1: No.
0: I didn't know
1: that. Well, actually, now that you say that, there was a trend.
0: When burned.
1: Is that what it has to be?
0: Yeah, that's what it says.
1: Well, there's this coconut lotion, and I think it's like a tanning lotion or something like that that people were using to keep those little no-see-em bugs away.
0: Okay, yeah.
1: And so I know I have a bottle of it at my house because we had them really bad 1 year, and we were trying to everything to keep them away. And
0: right.
1: I don't remember if that did any good or not.
0: Oh, I like it.
1: The bottle's mostly full, so
0: that
1: I doubt
0: right.
1: that it helps very much.
0: It's just there now.
1: Who knows? It just lives in my house now.
0: All right. It's time for our pledge this morning. from the WinMed Ambulance and Emergency Department staff.
2: I pledge allegiance to the flag of the United States of America and to the republic for which it stands, one nation, under God, indivisible, with liberty and justice for all.
0: Pledge this morning sponsored by the Regional Health Services of Howard County. 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Here's Darren Swenson.
3: Walk-on city clerk has been recognized by a statewide organization. Sarah Snitker has successfully earned the Certified Municipal Clerk certification through the Iowa Municipal Finance Officers Association. State officials say the certification demonstrates a strong commitment to excellence in municipal financial management and professional development. Snitker has served as walk-on city clerk since 2021. The last holiday weekend of summer is just ahead, and many Iowans are making plans to vacate the state for short Labor Day getaways. Brian Ortner, spokesman with AAA Iowa, says the cost of vacationing has risen in recent months, but isn't keeping many Iowans from hitting the road or the runway.
4: The AAA booking data is showing some strong demand for destinations across the U.S., Canada, and Europe as popular choices for travelers, even as we see higher fuel costs, airfare costs, and hotel costs this time of year.
3: For Iowa motorists, gasoline prices are way up as the statewide average is around $4 a gallon, or more than a dollar higher than the Labor Day weekend last year. Ortner says other key costs of travel are up as well.
4: People are seeing flights up about 2% more expensive compared to last year's Labor Day, with the average price around $7.50 for a round-trip flight. Hotels a little more expensive compared to last year, about 8 or 9%. But rental cars are cheaper over the Labor Day weekend compared to last year.
3: The Motor Club says the top domestic destinations for the upcoming holiday include Seattle and Orlando, while it's Rome and London for those flying overseas. Ortner says there's also a strong demand for Alaska cruises and national park vacations. And several popular hunting seasons are opening this week. Iowa DNR Conservation Officer Nate Carr says rabbit and squirrel seasons will open September 5th. Squirrel season typically brings out some 20,000 hunters who will harvest more than 100,000 squirrels a year, while Iowa hunters took around 90,000 cottontail rabbits each year over the past 10 years.
5: Another thing that's going to start September 5th is our special September teal season. It's kind of additional days for waterfowl hunters to get out and hunt ducks, specifically teal, whether it's blue-winged teal, green-winged teal, cinnamon.
3: Carr says Iowa's dove hunting season is also underway.
5: Dove runs September 1st all the way through November 29th. Daily limit is 15 for those. It's a longer season, but really your best days of hunting are going to be opening day, the first couple of weekends as we catch those birds migrating.
3: All of the rules and regulations on fall hunting are available at the Iowa DNR website. It's iowadnr.gov. With the news, I'm Darren Swenson.
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9: Slight chance of thunderstorms today. Otherwise, sunshine mixed with clouds at times. Daytime highs approaching 89. 69 tonight, slight chance of thunderstorms. Slight chance of thunderstorms tomorrow. Daytime highs approaching 88, partly cloudy. I'm meteorologist Kara Foster on 100.5 The Hawk. Currently, it's 66 degrees.

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The Tri-State's Best Variety 100.5, The Hawk. 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It's A&W Trivia, 3:30 this afternoon here on The Hawk 100.5. 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Someone this afternoon will win a gift certificate to the Twisted Gnome in downtown Decorah. We'll read the list off for the first time right around 7:45. This morning. Zara Larsson right now. It's Midnight Sun from 100.5 The Hawk. Good morning.

0: Zara Larson, 100.5 The Hawk, and it is Wednesday. That means Sean from Hy-Vee is here. Good morning, Sean.
1: Good morning.
0: How's it going today?
1: It is beautiful, beautiful day.
0: Beautiful, warm day. And, of course, as always, a lot of big deals at Hy-Vee.
1: Huge deals. I don't know. It's Labor Day week, everybody. So, sounds like the weather's supposed to be pretty decent this weekend. So,
0: right.
1: Let's kick it off. 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Heinz ketchup's only $3.97 this week. So those are some great deals for the all week. Of course, we've got perks pricing going on this week. Several different items. I can't believe it's not butter's only $2.49 if you have a perks card. So speaking of perks, you gotta have pickles too. So we got $1.49 pickles this week on your perks card. You got all kinds of opportunities to save some money on some fuel. If you buy everything in this week's ad, you can save $4.03 on fuel off of 20 gallons. So
0: that's great.
1: Almost fill up your car anyway. Right. So great deal. If you have not signed up, please come on in. We signed up a person last night. I kind of timed it. Took about roughly 2.5 minutes. So super easy. We'll show you how to do it. Come on in if you have not signed up for a perks card. And, of course, we have a massive Friday, Saturday, Sunday sale this week. Hy-Vee Purified Water is only $1.99 for a 24-pack. 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We've got Skippy Peanut Butter for $1.98. We've got everything, whole watermelon. Can't have a holiday.
0: Yeah, of course.
1: Summer holiday, whole watermelon, $4.48. $1.99 raspberries this weekend. And probably the star, well, one of the stars. Bone-in pork shoulder roast. I haven't seen this price for a while. $1.48 a pound.
0: That's great.
1: So that is a great price. And I got to mention ribs. I got baby backs this weekend, $2.99 per pound. And, of course, our famous brats are on sale all week long. We've got, I think I counted the other day, 16 varieties of brats. So come on down. We'll be sampling them this weekend. So come on down. It's a great week to come in. And let's have some fun this last summer holiday.
0: Last summer holiday, get all of your grilling stuff and all the goodies at Hy-Vee. Thank you, Sean,
1: for
0: stopping in this morning. NSYNC right now, 100.5.

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It's Tame Impala on 100.5 The Hawk, 66 in Decorah. 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Someone this afternoon on that list will win a gift certificate to the Twisted Gnome in downtown Decorah. Birthday's next. Here's Madonna.

0: Don't tell me. I won't. I don't know what we're not telling.
1: She have a new album.
0: Maybe.
1: Something like that.
0: Possible.
1: Did I just read that recently? Like,
0: it's possible.
1: Yeah.
0: She's still doing things.
1: getting really skinny and full of Botox last time I saw her. I'm like, oh, sweetheart, stop it. Just stop messing with your face. Put it.
0: Oh, I got another 0.5.
1: Put it right now.
0: Oh, yes. Well, it's 66. It's going to be another kind of humid day, I think. 88
1: is the
0: high. Yeah,
1: I guess so. We got just enough rain to steam it up.
0: Right. Okay, birthdays. It is Tuesday, September 2nd. Who do we got, Janelle?
1: Danielle Bakewell. She's a PA out at Gunderson.
0: All right, Christopher Sherm.
1: And Marinus Milani. Happy birthday.
0: Iva Keck is 21.
1: And Kelly Nordskow.
0: Alan Sindelar.
1: And Greg Teeley is 70.
0: Elaine Jome?
1: Chomey. You don't know Chomey yet in Spring Grove? And she's
0: not
1: your neighbor besides. They live right across from the school or just right up there by the school.
0: All right. Yeah.
1: You don't know Elaine and Dana?
0: I do not.
1: Scott and those of you Grovers listening, take care of this. They're great people.
0: See,
1: you know about them.
0: Wyatt Ewart, my friend, also has a birthday today.
1: I was going to say, does that say Wyatt Earp? Nope, it's Ewart.
0: Ewart.
1: Fred Darling's birthday. Happy birthday, Otis. He's 46.
0: Nick Baumler is 29.
1: Caden Knox.
0: Dalton Horsfall is 10.
1: And River Walden is also 10.
0: Zachary Phillips, happy birthday.
1: Happy birthday to Kay Strand, who's 83.
0: And my good friend Taj Henley is turning 25 today.
1: Happy birthday.
0: Happy birthday, Taj. If you're missing from that list, let us know. TheHawkFM.com. Someone will win a gift certificate to the Twisted Gnome this afternoon.

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1: High school cross country from last night at the Owine Invitational. In the girls' race, Maquoketa Valley won the race with 46 points. Decorah was second with 57. Crestwood was fourth. New Hampton was 11th. Three area individuals finished in the top 10. Olivia Volkman of Decorah was third. Addison Ivy of Decorah was ninth. And Alexis Dolman of Crestwood was 10th. On the boys' side, Decorah won the event with 27 points. Owine was second with 92. New Hampton was 13th and Crestwood was 15th. Decorah put five runners in the top 10, including individual champion Clarence Nimrod. Oak Pashy of Decorah was third. Oscar Grimstad of Decorah was sixth. Spencer Christensen of Decorah was eighth. And Derek Hurdlichka of Decorah was 10th. High school volleyball from last night. North Fayette Valley defeated Maquoketa Valley 3-0. Spring Grove over Glenville Emmons 3-0. Fillmore Central defeated Dover Iota 3-0. And Caledonia knocked off Lewiston Altura 3-0. And in college volleyball last night, Luther takes 5 to defeat Wisconsin Lutheran 3-2. That is a look at sports for a Wednesday morning. I'm Darren Swenson.
2: Head to Reedstown, Wisconsin for 4 days of Labor Day weekend fun. 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
1: Slight chance of thunderstorms today. Otherwise, sunshine mixed with clouds at times. Daytime highs approaching 89. 69 tonight. Slight chance of thunderstorms. Slight chance of thunderstorms tomorrow. Daytime highs approaching 88. Partly cloudy. I'm meteorologist Kara Foster on 100.5 The Hawk. Currently, it's 66 degrees.

Harry Styles, 100.5 The Hawk, 68 right now at 8:03 on this Wednesday morning. 88's the high today. 30% chance of some showers. Here yet 49. 50% chance of showers tomorrow. Mostly cloudy, 87. It's Coldplay, 100.5.

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1: The Story of My Life.
0: There you go. Natasha Bedingfield on the Hawk. Dimitri and Janelle, hello.
2: Here we are.
0: 68 degrees.
1: It is.
0: And 88's the high.
1: Okay.
0: Yeah. And what's the humidity?
1: Sticky again.
0: 94% humidity right now.
1: Oh, wow.
0: Yeah.
1: Yep.
0: Feels like it.
1: You bet. I keep waiting for the storm to storm up and then nothing really happens.
0: Yeah, I don't know.
1: I guess north of here.
0: Right. North of here.
1: Sounds like they
0: got some storms
1: this
0: morning.
1: Pretty good storms this morning.
0: Yeah.
1: Hmm.
0: Fun times.
1: You bet.
0: More questions plaguing humanity.
1: Oh, boy.
0: Here we go. How do you handcuff a one-armed person? We just
1: don't know.
0: That's a question.
1: That's a great question. Can you just like strap their arm to the
0: or
1: to their side somehow?
0: Put it to their leg.
1: There oh my gosh. That sounds like a very difficult person to move around.
0: It sounds awful. How come the most popular people at school are the ones everybody hates?
1: Oh, well.
0: Not necessarily, but
1: if
0: sometimes
1: popular,
0: that's how it works
1: out. Everyone hates them.
0: Right.
1: But
0: I don't know.
1: I don't know. That whole popularity thing is kind of lost on me.
0: Yeah. Do dermatologists make rash decisions?
1: Gross. Yes. Yes, they do.
0: Yes,
1: as a matter
0: they
1: of fact.
0: And why do we sing Take Me Out to the Ball Game when we're already there?
1: You know, I've always wondered that. Although it's a great reason to do some group singing. But
0: there
1: yeah.
0: you go.
1: What?
0: I've never thought of that before.
1: We're
0: actually.
1: Here already.
0: We're here already.
1: And actually, we're 7 innings into the ball game
0: exactly.
1: already. We're almost ready to go home from this event.
0: Exactly.
3: It's time for Facts of Dubious Utility with Dimitri and Janelle.
1: Oh, boy.
0: People born during the months of September and November are most likely to live to 100. Sure.
1: Wow, what happened to me in the middle there? I don't get anything, apparently.
0: Yeah, you get nothing.
1: October birthdays are like... You're destined to not live to 100.
0: During the spooky season, you're going to get a heart attack or something on your birthday.
1: Okay, great. Wow. Oh, boy.
0: Oh, gosh. Honey is so easy to digest because it's already been digested.
1: It has. It's just,
0: bee.
1: It's just bee puke. You know, you're just having bee puke. Delicious. Not
0: tasty.
1: A great way to market.
0: Yeah, not at all. Here's a jar of bee puke.
1: You got it.
0: Australians used to name hurricanes... after unpopular politicians.
1: I think we should go for that.
0: I think we should
1: really
0: too.
1: Like that
0: I like
1: idea.
0: It a lot.
1: Yeah, I really like that idea a lot, actually. And it has to be a rule, like it has to be an unpopular dead politician or something.
0: Right,
1: so you
0: yeah.
1: aren't dragging a bunch of alive people into this.
0: Right.
1: And then you learn a little history while you're at
0: exactly.
1: it.
0: Exactly.
1: Yeah, remember
0: like
1: that guy? He was terrible. Let's name this hurricane after
0: I
1: him.
0: I like it.
1: Or woman, not just men.
0: Right.
1: Sorry, boys. Don't mean to hurt your feelings.
0: Obelus.
1: Yes.
0: Is another word for the division sign.
1: Really?
0: Yeah.
1: I did not know that.
0: I didn't know that either.
1: Oh, okay, now we know.
0: And the word pupkis.
1: Yes.
0: Meaning worthless.
1: Yeah.
0: Is a Yiddish word that means as valuable as goat turds.
1: Oh, wow.
0: I love it.
1: I think the only other person I've ever heard use pupkis is George's dad on Seinfeld.
0: Yeah, probably.
1: My gosh, what's his name?
0: I can't think of it off the top of my head right now.
1: It's Ben Stiller's dad.
0: That one, yes.
1: That guy.
0: That guy.
1: Anyway.
0: I don't know.
1: Yeah, now we know.
0: Now we know. It's news time. 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Here's Darren Swenson.
4: Walk-on city clerk has been recognized by a statewide organization. Sarah Snitker has successfully earned the Certified Municipal Clerk Certification through the Iowa Municipal Finance Officers Association. State officials say the certification demonstrates a strong commitment to excellence in municipal financial management and professional development. Snitker has served as walk-on city clerk since 2021. The last holiday weekend of summer is just ahead, and many Iowans are making plans to vacate the state for short Labor Day getaways. Brian Ortner, spokesman with AAA Iowa, says the cost of vacationing has risen in recent months, but isn't keeping many Iowans from hitting the road or the runway.
5: The AAA booking data is showing some strong demand for destinations across the U.S., Canada, and Europe as popular choices for travelers, even as we see higher fuel costs, airfare costs, and hotel costs this time of year.
4: For Iowa motorists, gasoline prices are way up as the statewide average is around $4 a gallon, or more than a dollar higher than the Labor Day weekend last year. Ortner says other key costs of travel are up as well.
5: People are seeing flights up about 2% more expensive compared to last year's Labor Day, with the average price around $7.50 for a round-trip flight. Hotels, a little more expensive compared to last year, about 8 or 9%. But rental cars are cheaper over the Labor Day weekend compared to last year.
4: The Motor Club says the top domestic destinations for the upcoming holiday include Seattle and Orlando, while it's Rome and London for those flying overseas. Ortner says there's also a strong demand for Alaska cruises and national park vacations. And several popular hunting seasons are opening this week. Iowa DNR Conservation Officer Nate Carr says rabbit and squirrel seasons will open September 5th. Squirrel season typically brings out some 20,000 hunters who will harvest more than 100,000 squirrels a year, while Iowa hunters took around 90,000 cottontail rabbits each year over the past 10 years.
2: Another thing that's going to start September 5th is our special September teal season. It's kind of additional days for waterfowl hunters to get out and hunt ducks, specifically teal, whether it's blue-winged teal, green-winged teal, cinnamon.
4: Carr says Iowa's dove hunting season is also underway.
2: Dove runs September 1st all the way through November 29th. Daily limit is 15 for those. It's a longer season, but really your best days of hunting are going to be opening day, the first couple of weekends as we catch those birds migrating.
4: All of the rules and regulations on fall hunting are available at the Iowa DNR website. It's iowadnr.gov. With the news, I'm Darren Swenson.
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8: Slight chance for storms today, otherwise partly cloudy. Highs level off around 89, lows dip down to about 69. Tonight, slight chance for storms. Sunshine mixed with clouds at times. Tomorrow, slight chance of thunderstorms. Highs level off around 88. I'm meteorologist Carol Foster on 100.5 The Hawk. Right now, 68.

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Weird Wild World on the way. Here's All American Rejects.

0: B-O-B, and
1: Bob.
0: Haley Williams.
1: Oh,
0: it's Bob.
1: Bob.
0: I mean, his name is Bob. So,
2: is it really?
0: Yeah.
2: So
0: I literally just looked it up, and now I forgot what his name was.
2: Weren't we just talking about that? Because it's B period Bob, O period B period.
0: Yeah.
2: So does Bob stand for something also?
0: So his name is Bobby Ray Simmons Jr.
2: Oh, that's a mouthful. No wonder he wants to go by Bob.
0: Known as B-O-B.
2: Okay.
0: There you go.
2: But they're, like, each letter isn't supposed to stand for something?
0: I don't know. It doesn't... Unless I have to do some really big digging, but...
2: Oh, hi, Bob. There he is. Yeah. There's his picture.
0: B-O-B.
2: Very interesting.
0: Yeah.
2: He has very interesting hairs in that
0: yes,
2: picture.
0: Yes, he does.
2: Choices have been made.
0: All right. Well, I...
2: Yeah?
0: Asked my dog last night what 2 minus 2 was.
2: Yeah.
0: She said nothing, so... She's pretty smart, I think.
2: Oh, Coda, you're a smart girl. Oh, Mark.
3: It's a weird, wild world with Dimitri and Janelle.
0: A 24-year-old Hungarian man allegedly stole an airplane. I love
2: okay,
0: how it says
2: what?
0: Allegedly.
2: Allegedly. Okay, yesterday was a Krispy Kreme van. Today it's an airplane. I feel like this is escalating this week.
0: Yeah, I think so. Roughly 90 miles south of Budapest.
2: Okay.
0: While intoxicated, of course.
2: No.
0: No way.
2: Not a chance.
0: The aircraft briefly entered airspace near Pax Nuclear Power Plant.
2: Oh, no. That sounds like not approved airspace.
0: Not at all. Hungary's only commercial nuclear facility.
2: Yeah.
0: Prompting Defense Minister Dr. Romulez Ruzins something to scramble two fighter jets.
2: Oh, no. Oh.
0: Yeah. The man crash landed in a sunflower field.
2: Well, at least it wasn't in the nuclear plant.
0: Sustained only minor injuries.
2: Wow.
0: So lucky for him, he walks out of this, but...
2: Yeah, not the plane, apparently.
0: After walking away from the wreckage, he allegedly attempted to steal a vehicle from a motorist who had stopped to assist him.
2: What is the matter with this guy? Behave yourself.
0: Oh, what? Police arrested him before he could escape.
2: Bad behavior.
0: Authorities are investigating whether drugs were also involved alongside the alcohol.
2: No.
0: No way.
2: This can't even be mind-altering substances.
0: Remains unclear if the suspect had any prior flying experience.
2: What? It remains unclear? I think
0: unclear.
2: It seems fairly clear to me.
0: He must have known something to at least get it off the ground.
2: I wouldn't know how to fly a plane. I wouldn't know how to steal a plane.
0: Yeah, same.
2: I don't know.
0: Push all the buttons.
2: Watch Air Force One enough times, maybe you figure it out. But
0: right.
2: Maybe Cavey would be far more accomplished than I would
0: be.
2: He's seen that movie 1,000 times, I think.
0: Oh, gosh. All right. A woman from...
2: Florida!
0: It's been a while.
2: It has been. They've been behaving themselves.
0: I know. St. Petersburg, Florida woman known as Crooked Jess.
2: Oh my gosh. Is that like her street name?
0: I think so. She lived up to her alias when she pocketed $60 meant for a police buy and bust operation.
2: Oh, so she was... Okay, she was working for the police or helping the police, and she was supposed to take that $60 and buy something.
0: Yeah, that's what sounds
2: nefarious.
0: Like. Jessica Straubel, age 41, accepted
2: good
0: the
2: grief.
0: Money from an undercover deputy to purchase crack cocaine.
2: Got it.
0: Then vanished into a nearby property's backyard and never returned. Deputy William Morrow... I don't know if I'm sure she returned, just not at that moment.
2: Right.
0: Deputy William Morrow waited over an hour.
2: For his crack.
0: Yeah.
2: I was sitting here for hours waiting for my crack. This is bad service.
0: Yep.
2: You're not getting a tip.
0: He waited over an hour before concluding that she had stolen the funds. With no phone number on file, officers had no way to locate her.
2: No phone number?
0: No phone number.
2: Why would you have phone numbers for bad people? Like, I mean, do we have a Rolodex with...
0: Right.
2: Oh,
0: drug dealer. Drug dealer number one.
2: I mean, seriously, for that far along, couldn't we just pick them up?
0: You would think so. I don't know.
2: Oh, maybe.
0: Months passed before she was finally arrested.
2: And they arrested her for $60?
0: Well,
2: come on.
0: Of course, also the drugs.
2: But she hadn't bought any drugs yet.
0: She was selling them to the cop, the undercover cop. That's what the story is.
2: But she didn't have the drugs yet.
0: She apparently
2: had to go fetch them.
0: He gave her the money. And then she just took off.
2: So she never actually had the drugs on him. On her.
0: Let me go get the drugs. They're in my car.
2: Yeah, right?
0: Goodbye.
2: So technically she didn't have any drugs on her.
0: Well, there's stuff here. Along with theft charges, police found fentanyl residue on aluminum foil hidden in her undergarments, adding a drug paraphernalia count.
2: Gross. Yeah. Why are we... Okay, woo! Never mind. Wow.
0: Crooked Jess is held on a $650 bail. Her record includes multiple convictions for prostitution, drug possession, and narcotic sales.
2: Oh, sweetheart, baby angel.
0: Sweetheart, baby angel.
2: Get some help.
0: Yeah.
2: My God.
0: There you go. It's weird and it's wild.
2: It is the world.
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And of course, go enjoy some delicious popcorn and all the fun treats there as well. Try to cool down this afternoon. It's going to be toasty. 88's the high. 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Go check it out. 1:30 this afternoon. Here's Dolly and Linda Perry, 100.5.

break. It's like 10,000 spoons when all you need is a knife. 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

0: Alanis Morissette, 100.5 The Hawk, and the Dimitri Ellis Morning Show. We're just a couple days away from Friday, and you have a chance to win $100.50 for the phrase that pays. 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
5: Slight chance for storms today, otherwise partly cloudy. Highs level off around 89. Lows dip down to about 69. Tonight, slight chance for storms. Sunshine mixed with clouds at times. Tomorrow, slight chance of thunderstorms. Highs level off around 88. I'm meteorologist Kara Foster on 100.5 The Hawk. Right now, 68.
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8: Oh,

Olivia Rodrigo on the Hawk Litter 0.5. That was just a test of the emergency alert system just a few moments ago. Neon Trees coming up. LaBouche on the way as well. History lesson for the day coming up about 9:16. Right now, Blue Cantrell, 100.5, the Hawk. Good morning.

0: 100.5, the Hawk LaBouche. Be My Lover. We're going to get a forecast in just a little bit. History lesson time for the day. It is September 2nd. On this date in 1666, the Great Fire of London broke out in the early morning inside a baker's shop. Fire burned 80% of London, claiming thousands of homes, destroying St. Paul's Church. However, only six people were killed in the several days that the fire burned. 1752, Britain and its colonies, including the American colonies, made the adjustment from the Julian calendar to the Gregorian calendar, which had been in use in most Catholic countries for almost two centuries. Yeah, according to the British Calendar Act of 1751, the day after September 2nd, 1752, would be September 14th, 1752. Yeah, lose 2 weeks there. 1864, Union General William T. Sherman's forces marched into and occupied Atlanta during the Civil War. 1901, speaking at a Minnesota State Fair, Vice President Theodore Roosevelt offered this advice from an African proverb. Speak softly and carry a big stick, you will go far. 1902, the first sci-fi film, A Trip to the Moon, is released. 1936, the first transatlantic round-trip flight takes place. 1945, after informally surrendering to the U.S. in August, after two atomic bombs were dropped on them, Japan formally surrendered in ceremonies aboard the USS Missouri in Tokyo Bay. That was the end of World War II. 1963, the CBS Evening News with Walter Cronkite was lengthened from 15 minutes to 30 minutes, becoming network TV's first half-hour nightly newscast. 1972, Rod Stewart has his first number one hit with You Wear It Well. And on the same 2010, Katy Perry's Teenage Dream album debuted at number one.
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8: Slight chance for storms today, otherwise partly cloudy. Highs level off around 89. Lows dip down to about 69. Tonight, slight chance for storms. Sunshine mixed with clouds at times. Tomorrow, slight chance of thunderstorms. Highs level off around 88. I'm meteorologist Kara Foster on 100.5 The Hawk. 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

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They're at home, Kinnick Stadium. 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

Mikey. It's the Tri-State's best variety, 100.5 The Hawk, 70 right now, looking for 88 today. 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Good luck. It's the Hawk with Fitz and the Tantrums. Somebody

0: All warm weather for the entirety of the week, really. We'll cool down a little bit Sunday and Monday, 84 on Sunday. Yeah, but we have a chance of some storms and rain all throughout the rest of the week here. We'll get more from our forecasting friends in just a bit. 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
2: Slight chance for storms today, otherwise partly cloudy. Highs level off around 89. Lows dip down to about 69. Tonight, slight chance for storms. Sunshine mixed with clouds at times. Tomorrow, slight chance of thunderstorms. Highs level off around 88. I'm meteorologist Kara Foster on 100.5 The Hawk. Currently, 70.
3: Thank you, Kara. That's going to do it for me. Joe Casper is in next. Have a fantastic day. Thank you so much for listening to The Hawk 100.5.

Working our way through a Wednesday. The Tri-State's Best Variety. TLC is coming up. Rihanna on the way. Dominic Fike now on the Hawk 100.5.

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0: Holmes on the Hawk 100.5 Fast Car, which is not important to me at all. I'm one of those car nerds that speed is not a thing. No, luxury, quietness, and an awesome stereo. And big. So I'm a 95-year-old guy when it comes to, my car taste in years. All right. We got forecast on the way. News is next on the Hawk. We got Taylor Swift, Fountains of Wayne, Roxette, 21 Pilots, and lots more in just minutes here from the Hawk 100.5. Time for news on the Hawk. 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
1: With this information update, I'm Durance Winston. State climatologist Justin Glisson says the heat dome that settled over Iowa in August had an impact on both temperatures and the amount of rainfall. The August temperature was about 1.2 degrees above the average. The rainfall in Iowa last month averaged 5.25 inches. That's over an inch above normal. Glisson, though, says the heat dome kept rain out of the northwest corner of the state, where there are moderate drought and some severe drought conditions. The state climatologist says the heat dome has what are called ridge riders, and they move around that ridge and drop rain. An area from Council Bluffs to Des Moines had surplus rain totals anywhere from 4 to 6 inches above normal in August, and in the southeast corner of the state, precipitation surpluses were in the 4 to 8 inch range. With this information update, I'm Darren Swenson.
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4: Slight chance for storms today, otherwise partly cloudy. Highs level off around 89. Lows dip down to about 69. Tonight, slight chance for storms. Sunshine mixed with clouds at times. Tomorrow, slight chance of thunderstorms. Highs level off around 88. I'm meteorologist Kara Foster on 100.5 The Hawk. Right now, it's 72 degrees.

Friday Night Football on The Hawk, 100.5. Turkey Valley is at Janesville at 7 p.m. kickoff right here on The Hawk, 100.5 this Friday. It's 21 Pilots.

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phrase that pays. You got it written down. It'll get you $100.50 sometime on Friday. Here it is. Learn to fly. Kelsch flight instruction at the Decorah Airport. Okay. You dream about flying? Make it a reality with

0: Zara Larsson on the Hawk, 100.5. I'm Joe Casper. All right, well, actor Mel Gibson is back in the news. Mel Gibson has apologized for mocking a sign language interpreter at a live event in Toronto. All right. The interpreter was upset with Gibson. I hope she gave him one of those hand signals that everyone understands.
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7: Slight chance for storms today, otherwise partly cloudy. Highs level off around 89. Lows dip down to about 69. Tonight, slight chance for storms. Sunshine mixed with clouds at times. Tomorrow, slight chance of thunderstorms. Highs level off around 88. I'm meteorologist Kara Foster on 100.5 The Hawk. Right now, it's 72 degrees.

Eye Blind on the Hawk 100.5. All right, today is National Live Fearless Day. Live Fearless Day today. All right. I'd celebrate this day, but to be honest, it's a little scary, I guess.

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0: Roma, Roma, ma, gaga, ooh la la, what's your bad romance?
1: Omi on the way. New Radicals music, Sabrina Carpenter coming up, and lots more. Sounds like the 90s to now. It's The Hawk, 100.5 with Ariana Grande.

NFL superstar Aaron Donald is coming out of retirement, playing another season for the LA Rams. Yeah, other NFL players have mixed reactions. For instance, Aaron Rodgers was confused by the move and asked, "What is this word, retirement?" Oh.

0: Yeah, that song in Spanish doesn't flow quite as well. Por favor, por favor, por favor. Sabrina Carpenter on the Hawk 100.5. All right, weather's on the way. Continues to be hot pretty much all week here. Some Maroon 5, some Cardi B, Avril Lavigne, all on the way from the Hawk. Ahead of her 10th album release, Miley Cyrus is dropping her last name. Yeah, and will simply go by Miley. Okay. If she really wants to sell a bunch of albums and concert tickets, maybe she should go by the name Taylor.
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7: Slight chance for storms today, otherwise mainly sunny. High of 89, mainly clear. Tonight, slight chance of thunderstorms. Lows dip down to about 69. Slight chance for storms, tomorrow 88, partly cloudy skies. I'm meteorologist Carol Foster on 100.5 The Hawk. Right now, 73. 100.

0: It's called Boston Stella Lefty on the Hawk 100.5. 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
10: Slight chance for storms today, otherwise mainly sunny. High of 89. Mainly clear tonight. Slight chance of thunderstorms. Lows dip down to about 69. Slight chance for storms tomorrow, 88. Partly cloudy skies. I'm meteorologist Kara Foster on 100.5 The Hawk. Right now, 75.

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0: It's the Hawk 100.5 Post Malone, Morgan Wallen. News is next. Weather on the way. Okay. Well, the you've heard about those flock cameras. Yeah, the state of Florida has removed all license plate reading cameras from state roads. Okay. Yeah, the cameras have collected the data necessary pretty much to know that in Florida, 90% of cars are tan-colored Buicks with a cigarette butt with lipstick on it and the ashtray driven by old people at 45 miles an hour in the passing lane. Okay. News time on the Hawk 100.5. 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
1: With this information update, I'm Darren Swinson. State climatologist Justin Glisson says the heat dome that settled over Iowa in August had an impact on both temperatures and the amount of rainfall. The August temperature was about 1.2 degrees above the average. The rainfall in Iowa last month averaged 5.25 inches. That's over an inch above normal. Glisson, though, says the heat dome kept rain out of the northwest corner of the state, where there are moderate drought and some severe drought conditions. The state climatologist says the heat dome has what are called ridge riders, and they move around that ridge and drop rain. An area from Council Bluffs to Des Moines had surplus rain totals anywhere from 4 to 6 inches above normal in August. And in the southeast corner of the state, precipitation surpluses were in the 4 to 8 inch range. With this information update, I'm Darren Swenson.
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5: Mainly sunny this afternoon with a slight chance for storms. High of 89. Slight chance for storms tonight. Lows around 69. Mainly clear. Slight chance of thunderstorms tomorrow. High temperatures reach up to 88. Sunshine mixed with clouds at times. I'm meteorologist Kara Foster on 100.5 The Hawk. Currently, it's 77 degrees. 100.

We have been at Little Havana in Miami. Never been to the actual Havana, though. It's Camila Cabello in Havana on the Hawk.

It's the Hawk 100.5 with Joe Casper. Weather's on the way, and so is cash in 2 days. 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
5: Mainly sunny this afternoon with a slight chance for storms. High of 89. Slight chance for storms tonight. Lows around 69. Mainly clear. Slight chance of thunderstorms tomorrow. High temperatures reach up to 88. Sunshine mixed with clouds at times. I'm meteorologist Kara Foster on 100.5 The Hawk. Currently, it's 77 degrees.

0: Dua Lipa on 100.5 The Hike. Yes, we are levitating towards Friday, where you could win $100.50. How about that? You can, you have to know. Let's put it that way. You have to know the phrase that pays to win $100.50. And here it is. 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That's 7012. And, you know, the thing that kind of surprised me reading this here is you can get your pilot's license in as little as 3 weeks. 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Here it is. Here we go. 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
9: A mix of clouds and sun this afternoon, with daytime highs approaching 89. Mainly clear skies tonight, lows dip down to about 68. Chance of thunderstorms tomorrow, and temperatures reach up to 88. Sunshine mixed with clouds at times. I'm meteorologist Carol Foster on 100.5 The Hawk. Right now, it's 75 degrees.

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Not really a flavor, but yeah, Pringles Dipper is going to be thicker, sturdier, and wavier. You can dip them, just don't double dip.

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0: 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The River as the old line at Walk On. 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It's Decorah at Crestwood, 7:30 Friday night. And then also got Caledonia hosting Rushford Peterson. That'll be 7 o'clock Friday night on our LA Communications YouTube channel. Also got, to start off the night, the Friday night tailgate at 6. 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And then to wrap up the night, Friday night, the Iowa High School Scoreboard Show at 10 to 11:30. 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
9: A mix of clouds and sun this afternoon with daytime highs approaching 89. Mainly clear skies tonight, lows dip down to about 68. Chance of thunderstorms tomorrow. High temperatures reach up to 88. Sunshine mixed with clouds at times. I'm meteorologist Kara Foster on 100.5 The Hawk. Right now, it's 75 degrees.
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0: you coming in or what?
1: Yeah, I tell you what, that song was stuck in my head very badly. Yesterday's Sabrina Carpenter house tour on 100.5 The Honk. I feel like a lot of 80s sounding songs kind of get trapped in my mind. It's 100.5. Like the

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0: Yeah, just like Twinkies and cockroaches, I think that song is going to be around for a very long time. Could survive an apocalypse, probably. It's a killers on 100.5 The Honk. I mean, not that it's really that old of a song, but, you know, just with how relevant it is still, how many people still listen to it. I don't know. You know, I guess it's either a good song or it could be because, you know, new music sucks. Or, well, I probably shouldn't say that as we play new music in the station, too. But, you know, it's... I don't know, people like to reminisce, I guess, is kind of the trend there, I guess. Forecast coming up next on 100.5.
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6: A mix of clouds and sun this afternoon, with daytime highs approaching 89. Mainly clear skies tonight, lows dip down to about 68. Chance of thunderstorms tomorrow, high temperatures reach up to 88, sunshine mixed with clouds at times. I'm meteorologist Kara Foster on 100.5 The Hawk. Currently, it's 77 degrees.

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Fall in love with me. And to fall in love with winning $100.50 on Friday, you can do that. I'll tell you how. The phrase that pays around 2:30.

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This one requested by that guy over there. You see him there? Yes, he wanted to hear this song.

0: Yes, beat it. You can't beat free money coming up on Friday. If you know the phrase that pays to win $100.50 from 100.5 The Line, here it is. 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

Mike, 100.5. Free food from A.W. Cresco could be yours right around 3:30. We'll play stupid, simple trivia. Yeah, just got to call it to win. 3:30 this

0: Marvel off on 100.5 The Honk. Yeah, sounds like some areas kind of farther to the north and Rochester area over to Winona and to western Wisconsin experienced some severe weather this morning, mainly wind related things, I guess. Saw videos and pictures of downed trees and power lines from the earlier this morning. Hopefully everybody's getting everything nice and cleaned out there. Looking at radar now, not really too much activity. There is maybe a little bit of a cell kind of down Tripola, Sumner area, and kind of some lingering showers into Fayette and Clayton counties there to forecast. Coming up next on 100.5.
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7: A mix of clouds and sun this afternoon with daytime highs approaching 89. Mainly clear skies tonight, lows dip down to about 68. Chance of thunderstorms tomorrow, high temperatures reach up to 88, sunshine mixed with clouds at times. I'm meteorologist Carol Foster on 100.5 The Hawk, currently 79.

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Thanks for listening as you head on home from school. Yeah, I guess first day of school today for some schools.

Hunter with the Laugh on 100.5 The Honk and the Phrase It Pays to Know on Friday to win $100.50. Here it is. 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
6: A mix of clouds and sun this afternoon, with daytime highs approaching 89. Mainly clear skies tonight, lows dip down to about 68. Chance of thunderstorms tomorrow, high temperatures reach up to 88. Sunshine mixed with clouds at times. I'm meteorologist Kara Foster on 100.5 The Hawk. Right now, 81.
1: It's the joke of the day on 100.5 The Hawk. All right, here we go. Why did the cookie go to the doctor? Now, why did the cookie go to the doctor? Well, it was feeling crummy. Yeah, there you go. Joke of the day on 100.5 The Hawk. Remember, right around 3:30, you could win free food from AW Crust. No, not quite a cookie, but, you know, free

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And yes, it is time to call in and play Stupid Simple Trivia. But before we do that, how about finding out what you could win? Well, you could win a free combo meal from A&W and Cresco. They got a lot of great things there. 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They also got some limited-time drinks going on there, too. The Caramel Dirty Root Beer, which you get your root beer and your caramel, a little bit of cream in there. 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But yeah, all you gotta do is call me right now, name three fall foods. 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And we are doing Stupid Simple Trivia. And I guess it's really not a trivia question as much as a, if you can think of three fall foods, you can call and win. So once again, I'll tell you my number here. How about that? Because otherwise, how are you going to know where to call? 563-382-1005. That's 563-382-1005. Call me right now. Name me three fall foods. And if you can do that, you win food. Free food from A&W and Cresco. Call me right now. 563-382-1005. It is Stupid Simple Trivia on 100.5 The Hawk. Again, call right now and win.

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1: 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All right, had the phone lit up there. 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

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The Hawk Gang got a few people celebrating a birthday today. We'll find out who also picked that winner to go to the Twisted Gnome in downtown Decorah coming up before 3:50 on The Hawk.

0: On our pull-off on 100.5 The Honk, it looks like we got some people celebrating your birthday today. We'll find out who is on the 100.5 The Honk birthday club list. All right, here we go. Daniel Bakewell. Also, Christopher Sherm celebrating a birthday today. Marnius Milady. Also, Ivan Keck is 21 today. Kelly Nordschau. Ellen Schindler also celebrating a birthday today. Greg Teeley is 70. Elaine Shomi up in Spring Grove, happy birthday, along with Wyatt Ewart. Brad Darling, Otis, 46 today. Nick Baumler is 29 years old, along with Caden Knox, 16. Dalton Horsfall is 10 today. River Walden, 10 all as well there. Zachary Phillips celebrating a birthday. Kay Strand is 83. And Taj Henley, also celebrating birthday today. A lot of great people on our birthday club list. Kind of a shorter list today, but that's okay. Means you have a better chance of winning that birthday club prize. That, again, a gift certificate to the Twisted Gnome in downtown Decorah. We'll pick out of the hat here. Who is it going to be? Who is our lucky winner? It's kind of tricky sometimes because you don't want to get the names stuck together in the hat there. Don't want to, you know, put duplicate names in there. Don't want to disqualify anybody. All right, here we go. I think we got it stirred up good enough there. And it is going to be Dalton Horsfall. Yeah, Dalton Horsfall. 10 today. Dalton wins a $10 gift certificate. Perfect there. 10 bucks for 10 years to the Twisted Gnome in downtown Decorah. Again, Dalton Horsfall, our birthday club winner today from 100.5 The Honk and Twisted Gnome in downtown Decorah. 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
7: A mix of clouds and sun this afternoon with daytime highs approaching 89. Mainly clear skies. Tonight, lows dip down to about 68. Chance of thunderstorms tomorrow, and temperatures reach up to 88. Sunshine mixed with clouds at times. I'm meteorologist Kara Foster on 100.5 The Hawk. Right now, 81.

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Big Panthers and Zara Larson on 100.5.

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1: It's time for another episode of Ask Mr. Recycling. With Winnesee County Recycling, here's Evan Neubauer. This is Nalan. I have joining me in the studio today, Evan Neubauer, who is your recycling educator here in Winnesee County. It's so nice to have you in the studio. We're bringing back Ask Mr. Recycling. It was a fun segment we used to do years and years ago, and we're going to bring it back now. And we've been talking a lot about recycling right now because you guys have got the plastics that you're accepting number 5 hard plastics. Tons of information about there out there about that right now. But we want to talk about another hot topic, which actually came from a listener. We had a listener comment on our Facebook page wondering about batteries. They wonder all types: cordless tool batteries, car batteries, whole household batteries, flashlight batteries, button batteries, etc. This is a hot topic, partly because we all have the battery-operated things, right? Like our whole garages, the weed eater, and the leaf blower, and the blah-de-blah. And then you go all the way up to cars and cell phones. So where are we with batteries? What comes to recycling? What do we do?
2: Yeah, I would actually be amazed if someone told me they had no rechargeable batteries in their household, because it is such a common thing today. And really, the most important thing is we want to dispose of those batteries properly. Sure. It's great technology to have, and it's made our lives a lot more convenient.
1: Yeah.
2: In a lot of ways, but on the disposal side, it's kind of been chaotic.
1: Well, and the convenience, I mean, like you said, if nobody said they didn't have one, I bet you $10 they have a cell phone, and that's a rechargeable battery, right?
2: Exactly. A lot of people forget about the cell phones. In fact, I think when I hear about fires happening at landfills, about 50% of the time, it's probably a cell phone battery.
1: Really?
2: Because people think, I'm done with this phone, I don't need it anymore. I have my new phone, I'm just going to throw it in the trash. Do not throw those in the trash.
1: Do we hear that? Mr. Recycling says. But okay, and so let's talk about that a little bit. It's not just like when I think you don't want to throw it in the trash, you don't want that, the poison from whatever's in the battery is bad for the land, but you're talking even more issues.
2: So especially the lithium ion battery. So that would be the battery that's in a cell phone.
1: Sure.
2: And with that, when it gets damaged or it gets smashed, that lithium is released and then interacts with the oxygen. And that causes the combustion to occur.
1: Sure.
2: And it's really hard to put that fire out, too.
1: Sure.
2: And when you're, let's say the compactor at the landfill runs over it, it's being mixed in with all these other items that are, fuel for the fire, essentially.
1: Sure. Literally fuel for the fire.
2: Yep. So it will burn and burn. So they have to be on it immediately.
1: Right.
2: And I think they have a lot of landfills have technology to identify those hot spots.
1: Sure.
2: But it's still a huge concern. And safety wise, too, it's.
1: And the cost. I mean, this is not a cost that a landfill would have incurred a decade ago, even, say, right?
2: Correct.
1: So it's a big deal. We don't want to throw these batteries away. So now we've established we don't want to throw them away, but what are we doing with them? And let's talk a little bit. There's going to be a cost with some of this, too, I would guess.
2: Yeah, and actually, luckily enough, we have a company we work with called the Battery Network, and we basically box all these batteries up, we package them, and we ship them, and it's a free service. So, I mean, the only money we're paying is the time it takes to the manual side of it, or the manual labor
1: I mean, that's obviously an important piece of the puzzle, too. But what are they doing with the batteries?
2: Yeah, so actually, I did bring a sheet today.
1: Oh, good, cool.
2: Because I thought you might be interested in that.
1: That is interesting to know, though.
2: This is called Call to Recycle. They changed their name to the Battery Network recently. But this was a list of all the different types of batteries and what they would do with it to recycle it. It was really interesting to read that. I want to keep this simple for the listeners.
1: Yeah.
2: All rechargeable batteries, we will take them at the recycling center.
1: Okay.
2: So if you have a battery that you're not sure about, bring it anyway.
1: Right.
2: Even if it's single use, we'll still take it.
1: Sure.
2: We want to make sure it's not ending up in the trash.
1: Because like a single use battery isn't the same issue necessarily. But I mean, there again, how do you know if it's a single use, even if it was a single use that was a rechargeable?
2: Yeah, a lot.
1: You know, like AA or AAA or whatever.
2: It can be very complicated because sometimes, even like the AA or AAA battery, it'll have a small rechargeable label there.
1: Really?
2: And a lot of people don't see that.
1: Sure, why would you?
2: You see AA and you're like, this is a single-use one.
1: Junk, throw
2: out. So you do have to look for that. And that's why I say proceed on the side of caution.
1: Right.
2: If you're not sure, just bring it to us.
1: Do we bring them in just during office hours, or do you have a receptacle that they can come to any time?
2: Great question. We will take them during business hours.
1: Okay.
2: Now, we have been talking about ways, maybe there is some collection spot we can have just to make it more convenient for people to recycle them. At this time, we ask you to bring them from 6 a.m. to 3 p.m. Monday through Friday.
1: Which is super convenient. I mean, you know, you can get there before work, or if you're like us early folks, you can get there after work or whatever. So, I mean, it works pretty well.
2: The 6 a.m. time, a lot of people appreciate that because they can stop by before work.
1: On your way, too. But all batteries. I mean, you might as well just all batteries. And it's not going to cost you.
2: No charge.
1: Dropping it off, which is, well, and that is an important thing to know, too. I mean, I think a lot of people maybe.
2: And even at the recycling center, fires are a concern, too, because you think about maybe there's a cardboard box coming down the line. It's going up the conveyor belt.
1: Right.
2: And maybe that has a battery in it or a phone or something, and we don't see it.
1: Don't know.
2: Gets smashed by the baler or compressed.
1: Oh,
2: and
1: there you go.
2: Luckily, we've never had that happen.
1: Right. Yeah, right, exactly. Knock on wood.
2: But anyway, it's something we have to be careful of.
1: Sure,
2: so
1: absolutely.
2: That's why, not just a landfill issue, recycling.
1: That's an important part of this conversation here, too, is that when you decide to recycle something incorrectly at one of our bins, you know, the satellite bins or even just down at the recycling center, you are potentially endangering a person's life or property, county property. That is a big deal. Great information. Batteries, all kinds, just you'll take them all. Not car batteries. Yep. Do we want to talk about car batteries?
2: We do take car batteries,
1: oh,
2: too.
1: You do?
2: We
1: okay.
2: will.
1: Yep, let's talk about car
2: like
1: batteries.
2: The lead acid ones, or
1: sure.
2: even if it's something we're not sure of, we want to be able to help you out with getting rid of that item.
1: Sure.
2: So we'll figure out.
1: Yeah, you guys figure it out. Yep. And then we take it to the battery people, and I think that's interesting information because I feel like you hear on the national news all the time that big headline things like your recycling is just being dumped in the ocean somewhere, whatever, which is not the case.
2: Yeah, people do want to know what's happening with
1: Absolutely.
2: Their stuff. And people, I get that question a lot, like, well, what do you do with cardboard? What do you do with the paper you get?
1: You bet.
2: And, you know, a lot of our mixed paper, for example, it's sold as ONP or old newspaper is what it's called, and it's used to make insulation for housing and that kind of stuff. So that kind of product is nice because you can have a little bit of contamination in there and
1: sure.
2: it doesn't ruin
1: it
2: the
1: doesn't
2: product.
1: Matter.
2: Yep.
1: Sure.
2: Now we still only want paper in there. But
1: absolutely. Please don't purposely contaminate your recycling. But I mean, I get mistakes happen, right? I mean, that part is understandable. So we're going to be doing other segments of Ask Mr. Recycling. But in the meantime, we've learned all about batteries. Evan, thank you so much for coming in today. This was great.
2: Yeah, thanks so much for having me.
1: We're glad to have you back. Stay tuned for another episode of Ask Mr. Recycling. The Honk Tri-State
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4: Lows around 68 tonight under mainly clear skies. Chance of thunderstorms tomorrow. High temperatures reach up to 88. Sunshine mixed with clouds at times. Partly cloudy tomorrow night. Chance for storms. Lows around 69. I'm meteorologist Kara Foster on 100.5 The Hawk. Currently 82.

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0: All right, well, it's getting close to supper time. 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Good luck.

0: 104.5 FM, the Hawk. All right, I think we got the phone all cleared up there. Looks like we got it lit up. Somebody wants to go to A&W and Cresco. It looks like here. Hello there. Who is this?
1: Jasmine.
0: All right, Jasmine, where are you calling from this afternoon?
1: Cresco.
0: All right, perfect. Nice and closer to the A&W. But hey, I'll ask you this. To win that free combo meal, can you name me three fall foods?
1: My first one will be pumpkin pie.
0: Alrighty.
1: Second one, turkey.
0: Turkey, sounds good.
1: And the third one would be caramel apples.
0: Caramel apples, all right. All three foods sound very excellent there. And, you know, another place that has excellent food is A&W Cresco, which you win that free combo meal to there. How does that sound for you?
1: Awesome.
0: All right. Hey, perfect. And one more thing. Tell me, what's your favorite radio station?
1: My favorite one, Decor.

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6: Lows around 68 tonight under mainly clear skies. Chance of thunderstorms tomorrow and temperatures reach up to 88. Sunshine mixed with clouds at times. Partly cloudy tomorrow night. Chance for storms. Lows around 69. I'm meteorologist Kara Foster on 100.5 The Hawk. Currently 82.

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1: With this information update, I'm Darren Swinson. State climatologist Justin Glisson says the heat dome that settled over Iowa in August had an impact on both temperatures and the amount of rainfall. The August temperature was about 1.2 degrees above the average. The rainfall in Iowa last month averaged 5.25 inches. That's over an inch above normal. Glisson, though, says the heat dome kept rain out of the northwest corner of the state, where there are moderate drought and some severe drought conditions. The state climatologist says the heat dome has what are called ridge riders, and they move around that ridge and drop rain. An area from Council Bluffs to Des Moines had surplus rain totals anywhere from 4 to 6 inches above normal in August. And in the southeast corner of the state, precipitation surpluses were in the 4 to 8 inch range. With this information update, I'm Darren Swenson.
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3: 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This is the closing market report for Wednesday, September 2nd. The Dow Jones Industrial Average was up 295 points today, closing at 53,062. The S&P 500 was up 35 points, closing at 7,667. And the NASDAQ was up 118 points, closing at 26,218. The following are some stocks of local interest. Alliant Energy was down 18 cents a share, closing at $67.74. Donaldson's was up 15 cents a share, closing at $89.91. Marriott was down $1.41 a share, closing at $333.14. Pepsi was up 73 cents a share, closing at $140.52. Stanley Black & Decker was up $2.38 a share, closing at $96.89. UPS was up 35 cents a share, closing at $103.01. And Walmart was up 17 cents a share, closing at $106.09. 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
5: Lows around 68 tonight under mainly clear skies. Chance of thunderstorms tomorrow, and temperatures reach up to 88. Sunshine mixed with clouds at times. Partly cloudy tomorrow night, chance for storms, lows around 69. I'm meteorologist Kara Foster on 100.5 The Hawk. Currently 82. 100.

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5: Lows around 68 tonight under mainly clear skies. Chance of thunderstorms tomorrow. High temperatures reach up to 88. Sunshine mixed with clouds at times. Partly cloudy tomorrow night. Chance for storms. Lows around 69. I'm meteorologist Carol Foster on 100.5 The Hawk. Currently 82.

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0: it's not brain surgery. It's just a radio show.
1: Although we do mess with your head from time to time.
0: Live starts now.
2: I went to the doctor and he said, don't eat anything fatty. I said, like what, burgers? He said, no, fatty, just don't eat anything.

0: 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Lideline, what do you want to hear?
1: Hi, I like to hear Back to Being Friends.
0: Yeah, all right. I never get tired of that song. I remember when it first came out, I'm like, oh, this is going to be such a big hit.
1: Yeah, it is.
0: What's your name?
1: My name is Rose.
2: Oh. Rose and Montez.
0: Rose and Montez, two of you.
2: Two of us, yes, sir.
0: Nice, man. Where are you calling from?
2: We are calling from Lower Brule, South Dakota. Just hanging out, listening to the radio. Wanted to hear some good stuff, you know?
0: Well, let's play your song now. Thanks for calling Lideline.
1: Thank you.
3: Get in on the action. We'll put you on the air.

0: Live line, who sings it?
1: Hi, Mason. We're doing like a who sings it thing?
0: Yeah, right now.
1: Oh, I didn't know that.
0: Oh. Sure. Call back in a couple minutes, okay?
1: Oh, okay.
0: Live line, who sings it?
2: Christina Milian.
0: Oh, my goodness.
3: That's right.
0: Yes, and we had to carefully edit her name out of the intro because she actually says it right at the beginning.
2: Hip it low.
0: Who's this?
2: It's Greg.
0: Hi, Greg. Where are you calling from?
2: Columbus, Georgia.
0: How'd you remember her? It was like her only hit.
2: Well, I just got back from overseas, and that's all I did for about a month was just listen to music.
0: Oh, I thought you were going to say all you used to do was dip it low.
2: Well, that too, I guess. Back in the day.
0: Greg, we're going to send you a Liveline prize pack, a Liveline trophy, plus a Liveline magical Mason mouse pad. It has a calendar the next 2 years on it, my face, our logo, and a Liveline t-shirt.
2: I appreciate it.
0: So hang on, we'll get your address.
2: All right, take care.
4: I love my Liveline. I love my Liveline. Live all night long. Liveline.

0: The Hawk. Hello, Lightline.
1: Hi.
0: What do you want to hear?
1: Sing Pony Club.
0: By Chapel Roan. Sure. Who's this?
1: Will.
0: Will? Where are you calling from, Will?
1: Bellows Falls.
0: Bellows Falls. Oh, gosh. Vermont?
1: Yeah, Vermont.
0: I'm so good. What are you doing tonight?
1: Just hanging out on my couch with my doggo.
0: And what's your dog's name?
1: Skyler.
0: Oh, very cute. Why do you want to hear Pink Pony Club?
1: I don't know. It's on my mind.
0: Let's play it right now, and it'll be stuck in your mind. You won't be able to get it out, and you'll blame me.
1: Okay.
0: Thanks for calling Lightline.
1: Thanks.

0: 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Hi, what do you want to hear?
1: I'd like to hear Boston by Celebrity, please.
0: Oh, all right, we'll get it on. Who's this? Where are you calling from?
1: This is Zoe.
0: Zoe, where are you calling from?
1: Houston, Texas.
0: Oh, what are you doing tonight?
1: Sitting in my bedroom with my bubbles.
0: What do you like about this song?
1: It's just fun. Yeah.
0: I agree. And I like fun. We need more fun, don't we?
1: Yeah.
0: All right. Here it is. Thanks for calling Live Line.
1: Bye.
0: Bye.

0: Aquaman.
1: Hello, Liveline. What do you want to hear?
2: Yes, this is Tom from Youngstown, Ohio, listening on your station on WGFT.
1: Oh.
2: 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Yes.
1: Tom?
2: I'd like to hear something from Adele.
3: We have so many. Do you have a favorite?
2: Rolling in the Deep.
3: Okay, we'll get it on. What's going on tonight?
2: Not much. It's warm here in Ohio. It's about 90 degrees. We got a fair going on here in Ohio as well. It's called the Canfield Fair.
1: Oh, well, that's very exciting. I hope it's a great time, and thanks for calling Liveline. Make sure to get on those rides and buy an expensive corn dog.
2: Hey, should I pick you up a corn dog or a sausage sandwich?
1: I'd prefer a salad, honestly.
2: A salad?
1: Yeah, but they probably don't have those, do they?
2: They do have salads. Yes, they do.
1: Oh, good. Well, I'll have two. Thanks for calling Liveline, Tom.
2: Oh, you're quite welcome.

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1: Ooh, Lifeline, hello.
2: Hi, I was calling to request a song.
0: What would you like to hear?
2: Ariana Grande, Hate That I Made You Love Me, or something like that.
0: Yes, yes. How about we play it in just a few minutes? It's one of our most requested songs.
2: Okay.
0: But you can't go anywhere, okay? Promise?
2: Promise.
0: Promise. Great, I love it. What's your name?
2: Angel.
0: Angel, where are you from?
2: Mankato, Minnesota.
0: And what are you doing tonight?
2: I'm just leaving work in the car.
0: All right. You got anything big planned before summer officially ends in a few weeks?
2: I'm taking my daughter to the casino. She turns 18.
0: Oh, there you go. Teach her how to be miserable and lose money.
2: Yeah.
0: Well, we've got a lot going on tonight. A brand new Secret Sound in an hour, and then people like you checking in from all over North America. Stay tuned.
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19: Lows around 68 tonight under mainly clear skies. Chance of thunderstorms tomorrow. High temperatures reach up to 88. Sunshine mixed with clouds at times. Partly cloudy tomorrow night. Chance for storms. Lows around 69. I'm meteorologist Kara Foster on 100.5 The Hawk. 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

0: 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Hi, what do you want to hear?
1: Do you have one? Is it called The Midnight Killers?
0: Which one?
1: The Midnight Killers.
0: The Midnight Killers?
1: The one where, I think that their name is like The Midnight Killers or The Killers or something.
0: Oh, Mr. Brightside? Jealousy turning things into the sea. That one? Because
1: mm-hmm.
0: I'm Mr. Brightside. That's The Killers. What's your name?
1: It's your favorite. It's Jolie.
0: Oh, Jolie. Yes, from Shelbyville, Indiana.
1: Mm-hmm.
0: What are you doing tonight?
1: Driving home from REP.
0: All right. Well, let's play your song. Thanks for calling Liveline. Bye.

0: sideline. What do you want to hear?
1: Oh, Mason. You know that joke you told when you started the show?
0: Which one? Oh, about me being a fatty?
1: Yeah, you know what happened? What I told my doctor the last time he told me that?
0: What?
1: I told him I was on a seafood diet.
0: I see food, I eat it.
1: Exactly. I would like to hear, oh man, I had it in my head, but now I done forgot.
0: Must have been that new seaweed diet. You seaweed, you smoke it.
1: You mean the Lord's cabbage?
0: Yeah.
1: Talk about that.
0: Makes you forget things.
1: It does. let's listen to a good Eminem song. Your favorite one is, just play an Eminem song. I'd be down.
0: All right. Well, Lose Yourself's one of the biggest of all time. We play it a lot. We'll do it again. What's your name? Where are you from?
1: Kaylee from Texas.
0: All right. Thanks for calling Liveline. What town? We need to know what town.
1: College Station.
0: Fabulous.